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It's Alice 97.3. Rolling Stone said Bruno Mars is the greatest showman alive, and the San Francisco Chronicle said he turned Levi's Stadium into Bruno Halla.

0: It's Stella Lefty on Alice 97.3. So we were talking about Bruno Halla a second ago for the real Ball Halla. The Valkyries just posted, they said, away game for the finals? No, not for Ball Halla. Their official finals watch parties at Chase Center. All the information is on my Instagram, Jane Pix. J-A-Y-N-P-I-C-S.
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Okay, it's Alice 97.3. You know how the somber song Homewrecker sounds so much like he's saying, I just want a capybara, that as soon as fans started pointing it out, he rolled with it, and now he sells capybaras on his website? Okay, the San Francisco Zoo just got a pair of capybaras, and they just posted that they're looking for people's recommendations for what they should call the capybaras. One of them has to be named Somber, right? We have to make this happen, right? A capybara named Somber?

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6: You must remember this presents The Bisexuals. Libby Holman was a sexually fluid blues singer who became famous in the 1920s and then infamous when she was indicted for her husband's murder. Later, Libby began an affair with movie star Montgomery Clift, who had to keep his own bisexuality secret in Hollywood in the 1950s. Also featuring Elizabeth Taylor.

0: 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What exactly had his father really gotten himself into? Where was all this cash really going? On our episode, we go all the way to India to investigate what's really going on. 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

0: Alice is so much fun. 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

Okay, it's Alice 97.3, and I just had the most perfect, like, quintessential Instagram moment of 2026 ever. So, like, 10 minutes ago, I was talking about the fact that the San Francisco Zoo just got two capybaras, and they are asking for people's suggestions on what they should name the capybaras, and I said they have to name at least one of them Somber, because in his song Homewrecker, it sounds so much like he's saying, I just want a capybara, that he now sells capybaras in his merch, right? And so, I did an Instagram story saying, San Francisco Zoo, please make our somber dreams a reality and name a capybara Somber. I swear to you, true story. The next moment, I just now opened Instagram again. And what is the very first post that I see? Suggested for you an account with 851,000 followers called Capybara World. And the post is, capybaras seem to let any animal sit on them. And it's just a carousel of 10 pictures of capybaras letting other animals sit on them. Oh my God, algorithm, you win.

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That's Baby Doll on Alice 97.3. The Valkyries posted the official finals watch parties for the away games at Chase Center. The official watch parties. They are on my Instagram, Jane Picks. JaynPics.

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It's Taylor on Alice 97.3, and I'm Jane, and this is your reminder again. If you have that MyShake app on your phone, it's the earthquake alert app. I just think the technology is so cool. I think the fact that it was developed in Berkeley is so cool. But this is your reminder. They're doing a drill tomorrow morning. It's the Great Shakeout Drill between 10:14 in the morning and 10:16 in the morning. They are going to send out an alert, and it is going to scare us to death. So this is just our reminder to tell us now. The Great Shakeout Drill is tomorrow. You will get a mice shake alert tomorrow between 10:14 and 10:16 in the morning, and it's going to scare us to death. So just there's that. And I absolutely cannot wait to talk to you again then.

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1: Yay! All right, Bay Area, if your calendar is looking a little sad, let's fix that. Filoli Nightfall is happening in Woodside now through November 1st. Brandi Carlile just announced the Fox Theater November 7th. Love that. And looking way ahead, Carly Rae Jepsen is coming to Bill Graham April 21st, 2027.
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0: What if the thing you're listening to right now never got interrupted? What if it could play uninterrupted from room to room on Sonos? What if you start with two Sonos speakers just to see how it feels? What if you really like how it feels and you become a Sonos person who can't stop saying to their friends, "What if you start with two Sonos speakers just to see how it feels?" Because it's not magic, but it's not magic.
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0: Hey, it's Jen Hatmaker. Here's what I've learned in midlife. Joy isn't the reward you earn after all the work is done. Joy is the work. That's what this new series on For the Love is all about. The sacred, yes. 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Because saying yes to yourself, that's the thing that finally lets you fill your table with everybody else. 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

0: 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What if it could play uninterrupted from room to room on Sonos? What if you start with two Sonos speakers just to see how it feels? What if you really like how it feels and you become a Sonos person who can't stop saying to their friends, "What if you start with two Sonos speakers just to see how it feels?" Because it's not magic, but it's not not magic.
1: That's Alina's family group chat. It never stops. 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
2: 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I mean, I love him. 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And at this point, that feels like showing off. Whether it's a chance encounter or a total surprise, unexpected love can change everything. 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

0: 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I'm Susie Welch. 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
1: I've known Nicholas since the day he was born, and the one thing I can tell you is that when Nick has decided what needs to happen, there's no power on earth that can change his mind.
0: When I think about the corporate lawyers and insurance lawyers that are going to have to face Nicholas Habas, it makes me laugh a little.
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9: 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What if it could play uninterrupted from room to room on Sonos? What if you start with two Sonos speakers just to see how it feels? What if you really like how it feels and you become a Sonos person who can't stop saying to their friends, "What if you start with two Sonos speakers just to see how it feels?" 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
1: Yay! All right, Bay Area, if your calendar is looking a little sad, let's fix that. Filoli Nightfall is happening in Woodside now through November 1st. Brandi Carlile just announced the Fox Theater November 7th. Love that. And looking way ahead, Carly Rae Jepsen is coming to Bill Graham April 21st, 2027.
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2: 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The ceremony went on. 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

0: Fall is a vibe. 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We've got the trend. 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DSW, let us surprise you.
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1: Yay! All right, Bay Area, if your calendar is looking a little sad, let's fix that. Filoli Nightfall is happening in Woodside now through November 1st. Brandi Carlile just announced the Fox Theater November 7th. Love that. And looking way ahead, Carly Rae Jepsen is coming to Bill Graham April 21st, 2027.
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2: When I make shrimp scampi, I just put a whole stick of butter and just let that go. That's a base. That's right. My arteries are clogged. 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

0: It's time for the 2026 MLB Championship Series. The World Series is within reach. Four teams can see it, only two will live it. Every inning brings it closer. One play can push it further away. So the only thing that matters is right now. There's no time like October. Baseball is something else. 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

0: Alice, 97.3 Sarah and Vinny, Alice's morning show. It's Thursday. But what's so
1: it's Thursday.
0: Close. Thank you, Morgan. It's so close. Somebody got a haircut yesterday.
2: I know. I got them all cut.
0: Oh, no, not you. Baby.
2: I did the whole thing.
3: Oh, for National Bald Day.
0: Is that today?
3: No, it was yesterday.
0: Oh.
2: I'm not bald, Bob. I told you. I like to keep my hair short. Mm. That's all.
3: Oh, yeah. You were saying something about that yesterday, but I wasn't listening.
0: Yeah. He likes a micro length. You know?
2: And Maddie looked at me like, wait, is he being serious?
3: We're still not sure.
4: Yeah. It looks good, Van, though. It looks good.
0: Yeah, it's a good cut. It's like a
4: you should keep going to
0: fresh new look.
4: Yourself. You tip yourself at the end of a
0: oh,
4: good
0: yeah,
4: show?
0: He does. It's 1 o'clock, people.
2: Get out of here. Anyway, Bobby, you look incredible. Is that who we're talking about? I don't see any. Oh, yeah, you took some length off big time.
0: She got some bangs that I she slid off to
3: bangs.
0: The side.
3: They're just naturally doing that, which I love.
0: Yeah.
3: They have not been bothering me yet, which is amazing. I went crazy. I had the idea to get bangs.

0: drinks, got him the next day, didn't consult anybody.
1: Well, you showed me the pictures.
0: I did. You're the only person I showed.
1: She has, you know, I always call it influencer hair. It's like this new kind of a long front. There's front layers and they loop around at different levels. And it's such beautiful, sexy hair.
0: Oh, it looks great. Thank you. I'm excited about it. I hadn't had my hair cut since November.
1: So you didn't get a lot of length off, huh?
0: No, I always say take off as little as possible.
1: Oh, just trim the yucky ends.
0: Yes, exactly. She's like, okay, well, we have to take off at least 2 inches. That's it? Thank you.
1: 2 inches, though.
0: It was gross.
1: Was it?
0: I thought so.
1: Well, it was getting really long. But yeah, so, I mean, check her out on YouTube. It isn't a huge difference. I mean, it actually is sort of the right look around your face. I thought maybe you're going to go for one of those hot bobs or something, you know?
0: I thought about it, but as we know, I have commitment issues and a bob seemed like a really big commitment. Yeah. Like probably the biggest commitment I would have ever made. So,
2: and it's just got married. Just got married.
1: Still another big, you can't have two big commitments in 1 month.
3: I guess the worst part about being a guy is not noticing a haircut.
1: Oh, did Susan notice?
0: Oh, yeah, immediately.
1: Okay. Phew. Oh, yeah.
0: Phew. He's not like other boys.
1: He better not be going bald, though, you guys. I thought about that like 20 times yesterday. I'm like, oh, my God, she doesn't know what will happen if he goes bald? I mean, Bob, you have to see why that. I mean, like, start a Maddie list for yourself. Like, that's crazy town.
0: I was going to break up with him if he went bald.
2: Oh, what did you mean?
1: What did you mean then?
0: I just don't
2: want to be with him anymore.
1: Yeah, I need to be attracted to my partner. I mean, he doesn't have hair.
2: He does pay all the bills, so I got to live there.
3: Ding, ding.
0: I see how it came across like that.
1: Yeah.
0: I would love him if he lost all his hair.
2: She said.
1: She just wouldn't be attracted to him anymore. Kind of what she was saying.
3: No more sex.
1: No more sex, but I do still love you. You hungry?
0: Oh my goodness.
3: I'll kiss your bald head. That's all you get.
0: I really hope he's not listening.
1: Morning, Susan.
2: Good
1: it was really rough,
2: morning,
1: Susan. I don't know,
2: Susan.
1: Man. Well, it's nice to have things for therapy, you know? A couple things you can bring up.
0: Things are going so well, he was running out of stuff to talk about.
1: At therapy.
0: Right.
1: Yeah. Right. Now he's got a brand new thing. You know, I guess you guys had...
2: All this worry. My hair's falling out faster than ever. What do I do?
0: He's beautiful.
1: Yeah. He's beautiful. The other thing, too, about getting like a big styled haircut, you know, is like we get up so early. I don't even hardly look in the mirror in the morning. I just make sure I don't have any boogers in my eyes and I leave. Like
0: You don't even wash your face?
1: I don't ever wash my face. I splash water on my face and but I don't put soap on my face because I will break out. I have crazy skin. I do wash it in the shower, I realize. It does happen in the shower.
0: But your shampoo just drips down or?
1: Well, as I'm doing soap on myself, like I'll do my, because I like to clean my ears real good and, you know, so it gets soapy, but I don't, but I can't really do it. And I, you know, only certain, who cares? Anyway.
0: Honestly, they care.
1: Do they?
0: Yeah.
1: Here's another thing
0: that your listeners care about your skincare.
1: Thank you, listeners, for caring. Sure. I have no skincare routine at all. So you said don't brush your hair anymore to me.
0: I did.
1: Yes.
0: I
1: stopped brushing my hair.
0: So do you use anything in it? Because I use like a wide tooth comb.
1: Well, do my hands count as a wide tooth comb?
0: Yes, they absolutely do.
1: Okay, then that's what I use. So I brush it before I get in the shower. I brush it when I get out of the shower and it's wet. I, you know, lay it out and then I just shake it out and let it be shaggy. And then, I mean, how amazing is this mop of hair, right?
0: The shag is shagging. There were some comments on our little Instagram reel yesterday. About
1: oh, is that
0: hair.
1: So? Mm-hmm. Oh, that's nice. I mean, good comments.
0: Yes.
1: Just comments. Yeah. It's nice to have and Trudy, thank you. You did a good job. I have to say when I first got it, I went, uh-oh. I think I picked the wrong haircut. But then, you know, like every haircut, it just kind of like settles in. Becomes a thing.
0: I love it.
1: Yeah, thank you.
0: And I told my hairstylist, I'm not going to be blow drying it. So if you think that this requires that. She's like, well, can you at least hang it upside down? I said, I can put it in a clip to try and give it some volume after I shower. She said, that's great. So she told me to take like the top layer, twist it, clip it, take the bottom layer, twist it, clip it. Oh. So I haven't had to do that yet because, you know, I got it. She washed it for me.
1: But. Right. So you didn't have to wash it yesterday. Well, we'll see how
0: we'll
1: it comes
0: see how
1: out.
0: It goes. Yeah. But I'm feeling optimistic.
1: Yeah, it looks good. It's actually very subtle.
0: Thank you.
1: Have you seen the ads on the, I mean, I'm sure you get different pop-up ads than I do, Vinny.
2: Yeah.
1: But I've been seeing these ads for hairspray. This is some kind of hairspray thing.
2: I have not seen any hairspray ads. That's
1: strange. So strange. That's really weird with all your little hairs you have. So these hairspray ads, and I don't click on it, so I don't know what brand it is, but I can't be the only one seeing these things. These people, they have regular hair, like, kind of flat. There's a lady in the airport and she's standing there. She has this dark brown shoulder length hair. She sprays this stuff on it and then she starts just zhuzhing it upward and it becomes this, I mean, it's definitely AI, right? Like all these people with crappy bland hair, they put this hairspray in and then they push it upward and it falls into different pieces and sections. It looks, I'm like, God, if only that were real. If only it were real.
3: You should try.
0: Some people have magic fingers and they can make stuff happen with their hair that I don't understand how they do that.
1: Yeah.
0: I spent hours standing in front of a mirror with every tool in the book and the videos and to no end.
1: And that's it. Your hair is just pinned straight and that's the way it is.
0: Yeah.
1: Yeah. Luckily it works for you. I used to have really pinned straight hair. Really long pin. Remember, Vinny? It was like, you remember me from the early days. Mm-hmm. Like even kind of thinnish, it seemed.
0: Really?
1: Yes.
0: It's and gotten fluffier.
1: As you know what changed it? I had kids. Mm-hmm. I got a wave in the back when I got kids. And as I've gotten older, like I think the gray hair is just a very different texture.
0: Yes. My mom has very similar hair to you. And when she went through chemo, because she had breast cancer like probably 10 years ago.
1: Oh,
0: at this
1: God.
0: Point. Happy Breast Cancer Awareness Month, everybody. Oh, sending yes, good vibes. Yes. She had to shave her head, and when it grew back insanely curly.
1: Oh.
0: But she was like, it looked amazing, but she said, don't get used to it. The doctors told me this happens, but it doesn't last. And eventually it went back to her normal hair.
1: Oh.
0: But, you know, the gray version.
1: Yes, yes, yes. Yeah. But everything, you know, I had a friend with cancer who had to shave her head too, and her hair came back like that as well. I guess that's like a chemo thing, like everything's just effed up in you, so your hair comes back totally different, and then it just goes back to normal eventually.
0: I guess.
1: That's one of the things.
0: So many things.
1: So many things. Breast Cancer Awareness Month, everybody. All right, listen, I hope, Vinny, watched a movie yesterday.
2: I did.
1: Tears, huh?
2: Well, I'll save my comments for the segment, but I did get my homework done. I did text Bobby while I was doing my homework to let her know.
1: I'm doing my homework.
2: Mm. And I got it done. And I'm better for it. I actually...
0: Aww.
2: I'm surprised I missed that movie entirely.
1: I am too.
2: You missed it entirely?
1: I never saw it.
2: Yeah.
1: Yeah. And actually, there's...
2: I meant to look that up. When did that movie come out?
0: 2000.
2: Yeah. We were here.
1: We certainly were.
2: I was with a different lady.
1: Mm-hmm.
2: I was busy
1: mm-hmm.
2: getting ready to go down the drain, but you know.
1: Mm-hmm. Yeah. You're circling.
2: Mad.
1: It was a big circle at that point.
2: Hey, I know that feeling.
1: Oh, yeah, that feeling. Got it. Well, we are going to give ourselves plenty of time for it because look at us. We're right on time. KLLC, KLLC HD1 San Francisco. Sarah and Vinny, Alice's Morning Show, Bob's Movie Club is next.

0: Alice 97.3, Sarah and Vinny, Alice's morning show. 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Thank you, San Francisco Bay Coffee.
1: So good. You should be making some right now.
0: You should. 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And now, without further ado, it's time. I love

0: Movies are great.
1: Movies are great. And they're inspirational. And they're powerful.
2: Mm-hmm.
1: And that's exactly what Remember the Titans is. This movie came out in the year 2000, but it takes place in 1971, Alexandria, Virginia, where T.C. Williams High School has been integrated and Denzel Washington is named the head coach. This movie perfectly tells a story. Whether that story is 100% accurate is really not up for debate.

0: Of course it's not. Have we solved racism? Of course not. But this movie is exactly why I love movies, because it tells a story that makes everyone watching it believe something and feel something and share something in common. And I feel like it tells a story of these walls that we put up between each other disappear when we actually try and understand each other. And that story's been told a million times. And honestly, in my opinion, that's the number one issue that we face as humans, is that we lack understanding between each other that creates all this hate and division. But I didn't remember that when I first saw this movie as a preteen, I fell in love with it. My dad showed it to me and I watched it over and over and over again. And I had completely forgotten, because I don't think I've seen it since I was 13 or 14. But as I was watching the movie, every scene I was like, oh yeah, I remember this. I remember what happens next. Ah, it's so beautiful. And the acting is great and the writing is great. They don't waste, in Remember the Titans, they don't waste, I don't think, a single line, a single look between characters. The whole movie kind of feels like a montage of these little moments where you see like something positive, a connection between a black and a white character, and then they face an obstacle together. And every single person is making individual decisions. And as those decisions start to change, the culture of the team and of the town starts to change. And it's incredibly powerful.
1: It is incredibly powerful. It's so super moving. It's funny because we've heard that there's, you know, these are movies that are made to like make you feel better about things. And it's horrifying to think that 1970, like to see people treated that way in my lifetime, like we have not solved racism and there are huge problems that face us societally, but I feel like we have made measurable progress, I think.
0: Absolutely.
1: And it's really, it's actually, while I did love that, it's apparently based on a true story. And like, I did feel, I don't know, like I had this, like, it really bothered me as people were like, a white guy would say some just freaking horrendous, nasty thing. And I just went, you know, Jesus, humans, you suck.
0: And frankly, it's sugar-coated in this movie. This is like kind of a kid's movie. They don't use very
1: right.
0: harsh language.
1: No.
0: But the tone is there for sure.
1: It's just, yeah, it's like, actually, like, it's nice, but it's also so disturbing
0: it's
1: that it's...
0: wild, the blatant racism. And I love that they don't shy away from it in the beginning. In the characters that...

0: hot. They use monkey.
1: And one of the other things about this movie that I think showed is there's this guy, Henry Louis Gates Jr. He went to, in my town, there's the white town and the black town. They're across the river from each other. Like, really, Piedmont's the black town, and had their own culture. And he wrote about how, you know, we don't think about it. The black kids didn't want to integrate either. Like, you know, they were losing their thing. You know, they didn't want to go, you know, and I think a lot of people assume, well, of course the black kids wanted to go to school with the white kids. No, they didn't. It was both sides were kind of like, you know.
2: This sucks, Beavis.
1: In a detente, I guess. And I think this was a good showing of like how, like, yeah, they bring their culture into this culture and they had to, you know, make it work.
0: Mm. They do that with a lot, there's a lot of great moments where they have to learn each other's culture. That's the perfect word for it. Like the locker room scene alone is incredible. There are so many moments and things between characters that happen in the locker room scene, including like teaching them how they make fun of
2: the mama jokes.
0: Yes, the mama jokes.
2: Is that also the same scene where the California hippie kid kisses the one dude? And
0: they've got a questionably gay Californian kid who shows up.
2: You're right. It's honestly like seeing the camaraderie just makes you feel like I feel manipulated. Like I'm happy I felt. Oh, look, they're getting along. Oh, they're starting to learn about each other. But I guess good movies do, you know, manipulate your emotions and try to make you feel good, I guess.
0: Vinny?
3: So, I'm with you in that, yes, we've made progress and I agree 1,000%, except that I thought we'd made way more progress than we have. And it's movies like this that have done that to me. Like, I believe in this. I love racial harmony. I love stories where people together get over the challenge of the societal
2: differences,
3: pushback, right? You know, like I love that. And I kind of grew up on that watching these movies. I didn't have, as Maddie's talking about having grown up with it, I didn't grow up with that at all.
1: And that's why I thought it was cool they had the California kid in, because when I moved to California, I was, you know, Marcus and I used to joke around with each other about the racism in the South. And people were like, oh, it's not, you guys are, you know, people don't talk like that. I'm like, yeah, they do. They still do. And it's not all clean and nice.
2: No, it's not solved.
1: But if you grew up in California, you didn't grow up with the same kind of, you grew up in a much more liberal atmosphere.
3: Yeah, I didn't grow up with it the same way. And I again, movies like this, I love them. I've always loved them. So this movie, I don't know how I missed it, but we're talking about Remember the Titans starring Denzel Washington. This is Bob's Movie Club if you're just joining us. I was glad to watch it. I'm glad you picked it. I recognized Denzel and the guy who becomes the assistant coach. I recognize him from something. I don't know what. But then I'm like, I know that kid and I know that kid.
2: Yep.
3: And why do I know that kid too? And it turns out this movie is freaking star-studded.
0: Yep. But they weren't stars at the time.
3: No. But I'm watching it now going, that guy is from The Wire.
0: Yes, that's Avon Barksdale.
3: Oh my God, it is. One of the lead characters in The Wire is in this movie.
2: Which character is he?
3: He's
2: Julius?
0: Yes.
3: Yes.
2: Okay.
3: And then his buddy, his counterpart, yep, the two lead boys in the Gary, which by the way, that's not how you spell Gary, but okay. Gary is in Sons of Anarchy.
2: Oh.
3: He is Barksdale. No, not Barksdale. He is in the Mysterious Benedict Society. So I'm watching this going, I know that guy, but I know him as a grown up.
2: I can't think of the character's name, but isn't the kid from Scrubs in this too?
3: He's in this as well. It's another guy that, although I never watched Scrubs, I recognize him as well.
2: Donald Faison?
3: Yeah, he's the T-Mobile commercial guy.
2: Mm. The other unrecognizable person, and I had to tell John, he's like, God, that little girl is so great. I'm like, you know who that is, right? He's like, what are you talking about?
3: Mm-hmm.
0: Oh man, yeah. Let's talk about Hayden Panettiere. She seals the show whenever she's on screen.
2: She was great.
0: She lights up. I get chills.
2: I never knew that she was a little girl actress like that. Like, she's amazing in this movie.
0: And this movie is really a boy movie. There's not the wives are not

0: are not fully fleshed out characters, but it does pass the Bechdel test because of the relationship. That's when two women have a connect with each other in a movie without men being involved. And it with Hayden Panettiere and Denzel Washington's daughter, they have this little relationship.
1: They couldn't be more different. Not just in race, but one of them is just, all she cares about is football. And the other one is just like, I painted my nails and I'm accessorizing my dolls.
0: It's adorable.
1: But they are, right, they, you know, they gravitate.
0: It's adorable. And another person we haven't mentioned yet is probably the biggest star right now besides Denzel Washington. Ryan Gosling is
1: yes.
0: in this movie.
1: Mm-hmm. Yeah.
0: And he's just a little cutie.
1: He's a little tiny puke.
2: It took me until he was like running to the sideline in one play, and they I'm like, oh, that's Ryan Gosling. He's so cute.
1: He's so tiny. The California kid who comes in to be the quarterback, he also
0: went on to Sunshine.
1: He went on to do something else too. Like he, to me, I thought I've seen him in something else as an older person.
3: I had to look up all these people, and I don't remember because I looked him up too, and I don't remember if he's been in other stuff. But in this movie, that is like a. I really believe for a lot of these people, they probably consider that one of their like prized
0: performances.
3: Pieces of
1: yes,
3: work.
0: Absolutely.
3: Yeah. Because it's not only is whether or not that story is fictitious, it's beautiful. Mm-hmm. And I think that you could feel really proud about the work that you put on the screen. It's everybody did great.
0: Denzel carries this movie, of course.
1: Denzel's amazing in this.
0: He's incredible. He's so intense in the best way. And actually, you talk about the movie not being totally accurate. Of course not. But it is based on a true story. And all the things that I looked up that are technically not true don't change the heart of the movie, in my opinion. They just like up the intensity. They make it more theatrical. And so I have no issues with that. One of the things is that the Coach Boone, Denzel Washington's character, apparently like he was really a jerk. But they kind of show that. His coaching style. My mom goes, not anything like Ted Lasso, huh?
1: Right.
3: Well, there's a scene that Denzel shares, and I have to believe they put it in whether or not they thought of it after the fact or it was in the script the whole time. There's a scene where he talks to the assistant coach, the white guy.
1: Who he has supplanted, like he was the coach.
0: Yost.
3: And he says to him, you're not helping my boys by coddling them. And he's making the point that this society these young men are growing up in is not offering them warm welcomes. And so they need to be tougher and thicker than anybody else. And so I do believe that scene's in there to sort of give you that, like, here's why I'm like that. I'm trying to bring these kids up in a way that they'll
1: give them a structure play by these rules and this is what will happen. How great is the boot camp thing?
0: Oh, when like they go away to camp?
1: It's at the beginning and it's when they really start to have these breakthroughs. I just, honestly, this movie is great. I really just, I thought that was awesome. I loved when Julius and Gary are standing at, because they're all supposed to talk. You got to find a white guy to talk to. You got to find a black guy to talk to. You need to learn about each other. And their exchange is brutal. Like they say really mean and true things about each other to each other. And then that's it. Now they're like best friends. It's kind of crazy.
0: Yeah. And you could say, you know, it's a movie, but also this strategy that Denzel Washington's character uses to like breaking them down, that does really bond people. Like that's what the military does. That's what why team sports are so successful and why you feel like a family when you go
1: through something together with
0: people. And that's a real human experience right there. Before we do ratings, I want to talk about the music because the music makes this movie. I mean, a lot of the things we've talked about make this movie, but the music is incredible. Marvin Gaye, Charles Wright and the Watts, The Four Seasons, of course, The Temptations, Tina Turner, James Taylor, CCR, plus all the classical music that they write for the movie during the football scenes, during the really emotional moments. You're never questioning how you're supposed to feel while you're watching this.
1: Oh no, it tells you.
0: And it carries you. It carries through. I love this movie. Is it perfect? No, but I'm so happy that I got to rewatch it, and I'm giving it 4 stars.
1: I'll go 4.5 stars.
0: Ooh. Yeah,
1: I can't I just feel like, is there a perfect movie? I think I have given something 5 stars before, but I don't. I probably like Love Actually or something. What? But
0: the Social Network.
1: Oh, yeah. That's right. Is that a better movie than this? Certainly didn't make me feel better, but I don't know if that's always the point. I feel like 4.5. The end.
3: I'll give it a 4. I think that there was a time in my life where this would have been an automatic 5, and I would have been all about the way this movie made me feel. And it's only in recent years that I mean, I learned when I got to junior college, weirdly enough, just how bad racism was. And like, that's where you get the not the candy coated version of U.S. history, and you sort of get awoken to how could black people ever like white people knowing what went down in those days? Like, you kind of get that, oh, well, sorry's never going to be enough, is right. it? But I still have always loved and enjoyed and felt these movies, and they've always made me feel great. And it seemed like we were making progress. So I kind of stayed in that zone of we're doing better and we're getting there. And then in the last, I don't know what it's been, 10 years, it's been like, okay, we're nowhere near.
1: Right.
3: I'll give this a 4 out of 5. The one time, my starry-eyed idea of how things were going, I would have said 5 for 5 for sure. Because yeah. The movie itself is great. The theme is great. It's just so candy-coated that it's difficult to say 5 out of 5. It's but just not.
0: You know what? There's a great lesson in this movie, in the scene that gets exactly to what you're talking about, where Sunshine, they're riding the high of winning a big game, and the boys are all going out downtown, and Sunshine wants to take Petey and one of the other black characters out to dinner, and Petey's like, oh man, no, like, I know you're new to town, but like, they're not gonna let us in there.
1: Like, what
0: Sunshine's
1: are you talking
0: like,
1: about?
0: No, it's fine, we got this. And they walk in and they're refused service incredibly rudely for the color of their skin. And it's a moment where it's like, you might think things where you come from, Sunshine, are so well and dandy, but you need to listen to what our experiences are and believe us. And that's a lesson that we've learned over the past 6 years, especially with the Black Lives Matter movement.
1: Yeah. And you can't relate.
0: Yes.
1: You need never to trust faced us. This. Right.
0: You need to understand what we're saying. So yeah. I love that that's in this movie.
2: I think this movie is important right now because, you know, when I go home and I run into people who are still racist or say the N-word or whatever, I realize they're ignorant. They just have mm-hmm. never left my little crappy redneck town. And they and I mean, that doesn't excuse them in any way, shape or form. But if they traveled, got to know people, they wouldn't feel the same way. And I feel that's what we're going through right now with red state, blue state. Everybody's taken a side and nobody's like getting to know the other people. And I think that's why this is an important movie today. You know, especially, you know, because I feel we are very divided, not just along racial lines, but along a lot of lines. And this whole message of just talk to each other, just get to know each other, and maybe you'll understand each other, and maybe you'll find a common ground. I love this movie a lot. I gave it 4 stars too.
0: 4 stars for Remember the Titans.
1: Yeah,
0: incredible.
1: I don't want to take a total left turn here, but I at the end of this movie, I did think to myself, "This is why we need the aliens." As soon as the aliens yes. show up, we will realize we are all human beings.
0: Oh, that reminds me of another great movie, Independence Day.
1: Oh, yeah.
0: That's exactly that's what happens movie. In that movie.
1: Yeah, they're right. There they all are. Like, if all of a sudden we all have to turn our faces to the sky and go, uh-oh, that's, yikes. We're all in it together.
0: Oh, all I cried of us during this.
1: I did too. There
0: I cried from happiness. I was tearing up and then immediately crying from sadness, which
1: oh my God,
0: I can't
1: the
0: remember.
1: Gary thing is...
0: I love movies that make you go up and down in emotions, but I can't remember the last time I was crying from happiness and then immediately crying from sadness. And I thought that was wonderful.
1: Yeah, it's very moving. All right.
0: Thanks everybody for watching Remember the Titans.
1: And please send texts with your own thoughts and give it, you know, your own ratings, problems, things you love, things you didn't love. Always, we actually should try to incorporate those in. So if we get a few, maybe we'll
2: I got
1: hit
2: a
1: those.
2: Couple if you want them now.
1: Yeah, yeah, all right.
3: Yeah. Let's see.
2: Well,
3: let's
2: do that.
3: Why not?
2: 650, I'm a white woman who was raised in East Tennessee and can relate to Maddie's stories. I adopted 2 of my kids, a boy and a girl who are black. While we have come a long way, I agree that California is better. Racism is such a sneaky beast. The daily microaggressions are disheartening. Raising black young adults in a community that wants to discount them is a challenge that I work on every day. Great discussion.
0: Wow, that's amazing.
2: Mm. 415, we are all from Mother Earth. Let's go.
0: Let's go.
1: Yeah, Mother Earth.
3: Well, that's the point, is that when you get lost in that idea that we're there. It's everybody. I love you. You love me. We're good. But then you don't realize when you get out of that sort of headspace, you go, there's still a lot of hurdles for people to deal with that we don't encounter.
1: Right.
2: 415, Vinny, you nailed it. I appreciate you shining a light that we are nowhere close. Thank you. Let's see here. Well, one more. A couple of folks that were in the movie as well. 650, Randy from My Name is Earl. That was a big white guy was in the movie. And Kate Bosworth is Gary's girlfriend.
1: That's who that is.
2: Yeah.
3: That was another scene. And I would have fallen for it entirely in the olden days. But when she comes walking up with her hand out, he should have smacked that thing.
1: No.
3: How dare you come back and try and meet me now after you'd already burned me by the buses? You know what I mean? Yes. Like, how could you? Yeah, come on.
1: I love the scene where he shows up after they win the championship. And is that before they go to the finals or whatever? He shows up at home. It's late and all the neighbors turn on all their lights. Yeah. They all come out and I'm like, oh,
0: that's when I started tearing up.
1: Oh.
3: Of course. The movie's very well done.
1: Mm.
3: No doubt.
1: You got us. All right. Another great Bob's Movie Club. 1 week from today, we'll get a new assignment. And then the week after that, it'll be another movie review. Very, very fun. Bob's Movie Club. What's coming up in the news?
3: It's called Hair Banking. I'll tell you about it after.

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0: 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Alice 97.3, Sarah and Vinny, Alice's morning show. 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
2: 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Maddie's doing it.
3: Sure am. And steadily every week losing a few more pounds here and there. So
2: feeling better, looking better,
3: feeling better,
2: getting
3: used to the new diet.
2: What do people put in? Is there a code still?
3: You can put in the code Maddie, M-A-T-T-Y, and get a big discount. Thank you.
0: Sweet.
2: That is sweet.
0: Yeah.
2: Uh-huh. All right. Good morning. Thanks for being with us. If you just joined us, you missed an incredible installment of Bob's Movie Club. Bobby, what a pick.
0: Yeah, good pick.
2: What a review. What a time. You can find that. I don't know.
0: Remember the Titans, and it's available on Disney.
2: No, where do they find the podcast or the...
4: This early, in the early afternoon, it'll be up as a podcast and also on our YouTube.
2: I'll share
4: it on our Instagram.
0: Nice.
2: I think that was a good movie to choose. I enjoyed it very
0: excellent.
2: Much. All right. So mostly sunny expected today and even warmer than yesterday. We're just ticking up a little, not a lot, but
0: it was warm yesterday.
2: Yeah. And it's going to be a little warmer today. So you might even see 90. Real quick in sports, the Dodgers lost 6-2 to the Brewers. The Brewers are now up 3-0.
3: Yeah.
2: In a best of four. So if you're a Dodger hater,
0: this is the series for you.
2: They are in a must-win situation. And it's funny as I watch, I like to keep an eye on sports a little bit. I don't have time for three-hour games. That it's just too much. But the Dodgers spent all the money to get all the players. So for them to be getting swept by a small market team, the Brewers, it's a burn, a big burn. Today, Tampa Bay at Cleveland at 10 a.m.
0: Oh.
2: So I looked into it, and there is a big storm coming tonight in the area. And so they need to get this game in before the

0: rain starts.
1: I see. So, would this have been the Thursday night football game?
0: No, no, no. This Thursday night football is still happening.
1: Oh, okay.
0: What I'm saying is the game Tampa Bay at Cleveland is the other baseball series.
1: Oh, got it.
0: And they are going at 10 a.m. today because in Cleveland there's a big storm expected tonight. And so they had to move it up and get that game in. Speaking of Thursday night football, it's Seattle at Denver, 5:15 game time. Go Denver! Seattle's in our division. We want Seattle to lose. Rams, Seattle, Cardinals, always root against them.
1: Or we could just always win all the games.
0: Well, I mean, there's that too. In fact, we have.
1: Uh-huh.
0: We're looking pretty good.
1: We could keep that going.
0: Okay, so this first story seems to be a theme this week with haircuts, statements about what might happen if someone were to lose their hair.
1: Mm. How
0: might you react to that? I don't know.
1: I just don't know.
0: I mean, in sickness
1: what would
0: and
1: I
0: in
1: do?
0: Health, is that sickness? Is that health? Or
1: I
0: is
1: still
0: that
1: want to be attracted to him.
0: But ugly. I mean, come on. Ugh. There's an experimental treatment called hair banking.
1: Okay.
0: That could help fight future baldness by collecting the hair you have now and cloning it. They say it's not always effective and it's expensive.
1: Cloning hairs.
0: But if the alternative is the person that loved you doesn't anymore, you might want to consider this. I mean, this could be very important.
2: Can you send me the link? I'm just curious. I want to read more about that.
1: That's a good one. Lean in. That's what I always say. When you step in it, just squish your foot around, you know? Just.
2: You know, I realized quickly that there's no way I'm getting out of it. You guys are latching on to this.
1: Oh, no. Yeah, we've added this to the Bob dossier. The things we can pull from.
0: Anyway,
1: so they clone so now they're growing like new hair for you somewhere.
0: Yesterday,
1: and then they can like transplant the skin patch or something. Like, what the hell is going on here?
0: Yesterday, I'm going to tell you, I didn't expect that. That was so perfectly put. Mm-hmm. I have to just keep moving on.
1: Can you send me the link? Just, I'm curious. Sorry.
0: I got to get through this.
1: Well, good luck.
0: Yesterday was be bald and be free day. Mm. Just zip it all off and embrace what's happening to you. You're fine.
1: Yeah.
0: You're still a human.
1: Perfect. Just the way you
0: are. Yeah. Some people, though, aren't comfortable embracing baldness yet. Mm. And they're looking for ways to save their hair. Even if they haven't noticed hair loss yet.
1: Oh, really?
0: There's a new... Well, I mean, listen, one of the things that's funny about the way I embraced my hair coming out is when I was growing up and I was a total hair farmer and then I'd shave it. But at times I had long, crazy, ridiculous
1: hair.
0: Yeah. And my dad used to say to me, because he went bald, he's like, enjoy it. And I'd be like, you don't need to be like that, man. That's not. But he was very, you know,
1: yep,
0: it's coming for you, buddy. Enjoy it. Because there I was.
1: Yeah.
0: What?
1: Your long, beautiful hair.
0: What? My flowing locks.
1: Yes.
0: I was Sunshine from Remember the Titans with the long.
1: Yeah.
0: The long do.
1: Sweeping it over. Sure.
0: And there he is. Enjoy it, kid. So you may have all your hair, but you may know that your history is coming for you.
1: Well, you just look at at the people who came before you.
0: Exactly right. So the new experimental hair treatment is hair banking. It could help fight future baldness by collecting the hair you have now and cloning it. Single hair follicles, which I think that's how they do that now. We knew someone who worked here who was doing that. It looked great.
1: Yeah.
0: It looked great.
1: They take it from the back.
0: I think he had to keep redoing it, though. Yes. But they take it from the back.
1: Thinner and thinner on the back and more and more up front.
0: Yeah. But I mean, you know.
1: Whatever.
0: You're not worried about what they see when you're walking away.
1: Right.
0: Anyway, I believe he was doing this, and they have to keep the single hairs.
1: Yes.
0: Get put in. So this is one of those things where by saving your hairs, maybe between 100 and 120 are collected from a patient and stored through cryopreservation to freeze time on the stem cells in the hair. The cells are then multiplied in a hair cloning process, and if it's successful, they'll be injected back into the scalp when the patient wants them. So, again, it's expensive.
1: And it might not work.
0: And it might not work.
1: Those hairs might have been about to fall out.
0: But this becomes that thing where if you've tried everything and it's not working, maybe this is the move.
1: Maybe.
0: I mean, we talked about McConaughey yesterday. He's a guy who was losing his hair, and he's got a thick, I don't know.
1: I don't know what he did.
0: There's something, and they talk about it. Like, you see stories. I don't even read them because I don't care. I'm not going to do any of that stuff. But I follow that guy's lead, see where that takes you. Your kid, you said, uses Propecia?
1: Yep.
0: And it's working.
1: Yep.
0: So there's another example.
1: Some people have side effects from it. We play the ads. That is one of them.
0: Oh, you can't give up that.
1: Well, if he had to give that up, he said he would have stopped.
0: Oh.
1: So he, because, you know, I'm like,
0: a young man needs that.
1: Yes.
0: For more than just going number one.
1: Mm-hmm.
0: If you know what I mean.
1: But apparently that.
3: Yeah. What's the point of having hair if you can't pick up women or be attractive to women your wife?
0: But that is it. Is the thing. Like, there are, I'm not to keep jumping on Bob, but I've certainly heard plenty. Well, at least he has his hair. You know, there's that is a thing that women say. There's no doubt about it. So, yeah, if you're trying to get a lady and you want a lady maybe that's out of your league or someone who's just simply like, you got to have a hairdo, then this is the way. Propecia or hair banking, everyone.
1: Hair banking.
0: They'll clone your hair and hopefully sew it back into your head.
1: And do you see a price? Is
0: there
1: a ballpark?
0: Between $5,000 and $20,000.
1: Okay.
0: Which if it works,
1: it's
0: maybe you
1: want it. $20,000 well spent.
0: The thing about the sewing your hair in or maybe even this, then you'd be like trying to hold it in.
1: Yeah.
0: Like, oh God, I don't even want to lay my head on a pillow to go to sleep.
1: I'm rubbing it
0: off
1: my head.
0: I'll just rub it right off the dome. Anyway, maybe this is the way. Hair banking, everyone.
1: Okay. Okay.
0: There's a new trend.
1: I'm at it.
0: Actually, I take it back. It's not a new trend.
1: Okay.
0: It seems. It doesn't even matter how much money you have. You just want your food brought to you. Food delivery is the way. If you go into a restaurant, you can see the people coming in to pick up the food to take it to the people. Like, it's become the norm that people are having food delivered. On my street, I watch the cars pull up, run up the door, run back down and split. And I think, wow, that's only down the street where that food, all right.
1: You know, life has just changed so much. Like, who has time to, you know, everybody's working. Everybody comes home. You know, we have the luxury of an early start to the day. So, like, the food prep and that kind of thing is not easy, but it's easier. You're not scrambling. You've just gotten home from work. Everybody's got to do homework. Everyone, blah, blah, blah, blah, blah. You don't also have to scramble to make dinner. I can totally see why someone would go, we love the spaghetti and meatballs, and give us a side salad and everybody's eating.
0: It doesn't matter why. The convenience is what it's all about.
1: Yeah.
0: People. So whether or not you're just a lazy puke or someone who's just too busy and doesn't want to do dishes or whatever the reason is, that's become very normal.
1: Yeah.
0: Food delivery
1: normal
0: on almost a daily basis.
1: The problem is that, I mean, for me, restaurant food is like probably triple the calories. It's, you know, it's just, it tastes good for a reason.
0: So there are places now that haven't gotten with this program, the food delivery.
1: What do you mean places?
0: Like In-N-Out Burger.
1: Oh.
0: You cannot have that delivered.
1: Oh.
0: So the hole in the market then is, can I deliver? Let's say you're a social media person and you're like, well, people want the In-N-Out. What if I set up a little shop and say, I'll deliver your In-N-Out to you?
3: So many people would do that. This is I even in my building, because In-N-Out's down the street and people want it delivered and it's like, it's right there. But
0: people
3: and they complain all the time about not being able to get In-N-Out.
0: People complain about inconsistent service on the delivery apps. I wouldn't know. I haven't used them. But at least they're a legitimate company, and they know the reviews are going to hurt them if they don't somehow keep up a standard.
1: Right.
3: And they'll give you a refund. Like, I've gotten, anytime I've said something wasn't right, I got a refund right away. Every time.
0: In-N-Out, among others, don't even partner with DoorDash or Grubhub or Uber Eats. Like I said, there's places I've been into where you can see they're actually saying, delivery drivers here, come to this section and you'll pick up your food.
1: You'll see all the things all
0: exactly
1: set up.
0: Right. Yeah. It's just the reality of having a restaurant now.
1: Would this be a good side hustle? Like, if you lived in a big apartment building like Maddie does, what if every day at 6 p.m., he went over to In-N-Out and made a huge order and then charged everybody $10? Like, would you pay 10 extra bucks plus, obviously, the cost of your meal to someone in your building who would go, they do a monster run every day, and then, man, I could see this blossoming out.
3: Yeah, I think $10 a little high, but...
1: $10.
3: Yeah.
1: And I'll bring you what you want.
0: There's a black market
3: for
0: food delivery now is the point of the story.
1: Oh, this is happening already.
0: Facebook Marketplace is where this is happening, they say.
2: Oh, my God.
1: I love it.
2: I've been waiting for you to say what is happening. That is hilarious.
0: Facebook Marketplace is where people are burger brokers, among other food places.
1: A burger broker. So there are other places that also do not participate in this because they take a huge chunk.
0: Yeah, no, there's plenty of other places, but the reality is that In-N-Out is the big sort of...
3: It is the most controversial thing when it comes to food delivery is that you can't get In-N-Out. I've had this discussion a million times with people.
2: It's
3: you
2: not live possible to get to, for them to do food delivery right now because they're already at max burger making capacity.
1: They are.
2: They'd
1: it's
2: have to
1: true.
2: Open twice as many restaurants.
1: Or just have a whole division in the back where they're just, you know, handing that
0: there
1: stuff out to
0: cities
1: the delivery people.
0: That don't want them there because they back out, all of the lines back out into the street. So there are cities absolutely here in this state that have said, we do not want your business.
1: We can't support it.
0: We can't have your line on the street at all times. But In-N-Out again is now going to be, if you don't mind hiring random people from Facebook Marketplace, there's now a black market for food delivery.
1: I'm getting all kinds of ideas about this. That's kind of cool.
0: Our text number is 800-400-3697, and Maddie's over there in front of the computer screen reading those back to us.
3: 510, hey Vinny, isn't bald is beautiful still true? I think it's all about your self-confidence and how you carry yourself. That's important.
0: Yeah, I have not ever tripped on it. I shaved it right off, but I also shaved it when I had it too. So it's never been like this thing for me. I know some people who it's their thing. Their identity is caught up in their hairdo.
3: Yeah, me. I have such great hair. I'm so proud of it.
2: You too have great hair, Maddie.
3: Thank you. 925.
2: It'd look even better with frosted tips.
3: I'm going in Friday to get a hairdo. So
1: what?
3: I'm not kidding. I don't.
2: Vinny reported while you were out sick, I think, that frosted tips are back.
3: You saw me. I had frosted tips when we worked together.
1: I am aware.
3: Yeah. Yeah. So.
0: You loved it.
3: I rocked it. Yeah. I used to always get different color in my hair. I liked it. 925. Whoa. Thanks, Bob. Remember the Titans, another winner pick. I can't believe I'd never seen this phenomenal movie. Five out of five rating. Bud and Martinez watching on YouTube.
1: Oh. Hey, YouTube.
2: Thanks for watching.
3: The conspiracy theory.
1: Yes.
3: There's a theory the Dodgers are throwing the series so it'll help their negotiations in December baseball lockout. I don't think that's
0: right. No.
3: There's no way.
1: Yeah, I think people want to win that.
3: And finally, how is Bob doing with her mom visiting?
2: She just got in last night, not till like 7 p.m., we fired up the movie right away. She's very excited.
1: You watched the movie last night when she got to your house?
2: Well, I thought she was landing at 4, but then she didn't. So it was a little miscommunication, but it's okay. Mm. And she's all settled. She's listening right now. Hi, Mom. Sorry I didn't let you come with me.
1: Yeah. That is weird. I know how that is.
2: No, it's not.
1: No, it is kind of weird, like the way you booted her out last time. But I will say it is hard to have a family member at your work, just kind of bopping around, asking you questions, talking, like, you know.
3: Yeah.
1: That's why I always make my family members sit in that room.
3: Yeah.
2: My mom made me feel better. She said, if I had your job, I wouldn't have even told my mom about it so that she wouldn't even listen.
1: Oh.
2: And both of my parents watch every day.
0: That is a thing. I will say this. First of all, Sarah's always done it, brought family in, and I give her credit for it because it's something that you should do, I think.
2: Yeah.
0: But I didn't grow up with my parents even in the same state as I was doing radio. So they never heard it. I could say anything I wanted. I didn't have any, there's no backlash, no BS. Now, no matter what, you've got that happening nationwide with the Odyssey app and YouTube and everything else. It's hard to be
1: mean to the people you love without them hearing it.
0: And I'm definitely, what I was getting at is, having not had them around and been able to speak freely, it is hard to have them in with you, staring at you while you're doing your thing. I didn't grow up with that.
1: You've only ever really brought in your daughters.
0: I didn't even get to bring Edie in because the last month of the summer was booked with things. Mm. And I was like,
1: Wait, what is happening?
0: Why are you...
1: How old was Isla when she came
0: in? She's pretty young.
1: Because
0: we played...
1: Are you smarter than a fifth grader or something?
0: Something like that. Whatever grade she was in. It's been a couple years now. I can look it up, but it doesn't matter.
1: But it was here, wasn't it? Yes. I don't think they ever came to the other studio.
0: No, it was this building.
3: It's weird dating and knowing like somebody you're going out with is listening as well.
1: Especially as we're, you know, digging into it and finding out how
3: exactly.
1: you feel.
3: Exactly. Yeah, people make
1: How's Napa doing?
0: Good morning, Napa. Comfortable.
3: Yeah, thank you. 4-8, this is...
1: I'm going to answer the question.
0: Weird.
3: Is this delivery service being done for Trader Joe's as well? That would be great.
1: Oh, I'm telling you, these
0: Facebook
1: are little
0: Facebook Marketplace. Go look there.
3: I'm going to.
0: Mm-mm. It's coming up in the trash, Sarah.
1: Bad guys, Russell Brand and Puff Daddy.
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0: My rec league goalie says he plays for the love of the game. 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

0: Alice 97.3, Sarah and Vinny, Alice's morning show. I lowered my chair a couple inches. I can get my knees under the thing. I know I can't see your whole face or anything, but
1: you don't need to see my whole face.
0: Yeah, I feel like, you know. It's just a little, it's a minor change, but I'm just letting the camera person know.
2: Thank you. I'll adjust accordingly.
0: Yeah, that's nice. Plus, it'll be like kind of a top-down view, which is what you want. You
2: right, know? A security camera angle. That's exactly
0: what
2: we want.
0: That's what I'm looking for. Give me like an overhead. That's nice. It's Alice 97.3, Sarah and Vinny, Alice's morning show. It is so close to Friday, you can almost smell it.
3: It's Thursday.
0: It is only Thursday, though. Thanks, Morgan. Alice has your chance at a 4-pack of tickets for Teddy Swims, which is great. If you're a huge Teddy Swims fan and all you and all your friends, you know, you sit around, you read the liner notes, you put the record on. Well, not all four of you can go. All this week, 9:05, we'll have your first chance. We give out code words. Mason has a chance at 12:05 and it's Jane at 5:05. Code words that you enter in at RadioAlice.com could win you a 4-pack of tickets for Teddy Swims November 10th, right around the corner. At the Chase Center, courtesy of Golden Voice. Sarah Mini Show, charged up. San Francisco Bay Coffee, thank you.
1: Mm. Delicious.
0: Oh, man, I'm already done with my first thermos. That's not good.
4: Oh, that is.
0: I might run out. You say I can make a K-cup in the other room?
4: Yes, you can make a K-cup here.
0: All right, nice. 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Like, Maddie looks at those and you can send them over to me. Okay, let's start with a couple things on TV tonight. At my house, we're watching last night's Survivor. Everybody caught up on Survivor?
1: Yes. No, not last night.
0: Well, right. Yeah. We'll watch that today and maybe we'll talk about it in the morning on if it's worth talking about. I'm watching the Traitors New Blood.
4: Me too.
0: It's really good.
4: I love it.
0: Yeah.
4: I haven't seen the new episode
0: yet. I haven't either. So the last thing was the murder in plain sight with the apple, right?
4: Yes.
0: Okay. Because that, they botched that so hard that I feel like they're all revealed. Well, at least one of them.
4: One of them's definitely revealed.
0: Yeah, like that guy's going.
4: And he was doing good up until...
0: He was doing great, but then they had to do this thing like in front of everybody and everyone's just like, what's going on with the fruit? Why is everyone... What, that guy doesn't like fruit. Look at him. You know, like that. The Traitors New Blood. There's a new episode every Thursday night, I guess. And the fourth season premiere of The Diplomat. Oh, you guys love The Diplomat?
2: Wait, you don't watch it?
0: No, I haven't watched it.
4: It's so good.
0: I'm busy. I'm very busy with other shows.
4: Yeah. Last season, every season, it ends like on a, oh my God, I can't wait for the next season. So, very excited.
0: Well, it's on Netflix. Does that mean that they drop it all at once?
4: They do.
0: Oh, that's great.
2: Or sometimes they do two parts now.
0: Yeah.
2: I don't know if they've done that with The Diplomat, though. I forget.
4: They haven't with The Diplomat.
0: Well, The Diplomat's out today on Netflix, so
1: for highly those of, recommend.
2: Yeah. Oh, it's today?
0: Today, the fourth season
2: baby.
0: Premiere. Yeah.
4: Oh, and Sarah, you weren't here. I watched the new Carrie.
0: Oh, what did you think?
4: It is so good, and it's you know, they've updated it. It's not yep. It's not exactly like the book, but
0: this is a Stephen King, but this is, I think, his first published novel was Carrie.
4: Yeah.
0: And so there was a movie.
4: There was a movie.
0: And now, is it Netflix?
4: It's Prime.
0: Okay.
4: And you can binge it.
0: Oh.
4: And it is excellent.
0: Oh, excellent. That's great news. We just started Ted Lasso because all the episodes are out now.
1: Mm.
0: So far, so good. Only a couple episodes in, but I just, you know, that it's a feel-good show.
4: Isn't Tracy Ullman great?
0: I haven't seen her
4: yet.
0: Oh,
4: she hasn't come on yet. Oh,
0: yeah,
4: okay.
0: I'm only two episodes in.
4: All right.
0: Thanks for reminding me, though. I do love her. It'll be fun to see her. Okay, so let's see here. That's what's on TV tonight. I tried to fill the whole break so I wouldn't have to talk about the yucky people. Russell Brand on trial for yuckiness. The trial started yesterday. And there are more details than you want.
1: About him.
0: About him. So Russell Brand was a, quote, sexual predator, the prosecution alleges as the rape trial begins. They called him ruthless, and this was as it began yesterday, rape and sexual assault. The 51-year-old actor and comedian faces three counts of rape, three charges of sexual assault, and one of indecent assault. The allegations are made by six different female complainants, and they span a 10-year period between 99 and 09. He denies all the charges.

0: The prosecutor went on to say to the jurors, he'll be nice when he wants to be, funny, undoubtedly, charming, likable even, when he wants something in return. She said he could also be demanding, entitled, flirt with a huge sexual appetite, blah, blah, blah, opening statements. One of the women, I believe, did tell her story. Woman details alleged rape after he asked her to, so she thought he was gay. She's just like, oh, this guy's fun, hanging out. And he's like, oh, let's continue this. Let's go up to my hotel room and blah, blah, blah. She goes in to use the bathroom, comes out, and she says, the quote is something like, he's parading around the room like an ostrich.
1: An ostrich.
0: Like half dressed. Let's see. Half naked and prancing around the room like an ostrich. And then he forced her to take photos of him in this state as he's prancing and ostriching. At which point she said she became frightened. And then she goes on to detail what happened as he forced her. So the Russell Brand trial is going on. I'm not gonna, unless there's some bombshell, I just feel like it's enough to know that it's happening. Nobody needs to hear all the details. So we'll let you know how that turns out. How it turned out for Diddy is that he went to jail. I think they only got him on moving people across state lines in order to have sex. And he keeps, a month or so ago, maybe just a few weeks ago, we had heard that they'd tacked on some more time to his, 2 months to his sentence. And he'd been put in solitary because he was, quote, living like a king, had access to all this stuff. He clearly had contact on the outside world. There was all kinds of contraband. So there's a good, yesterday, I read, here's your headline, and then I'll get to today's headline. Cause of Sean Diddy Combs' head injury that sent him to the hospital revealed. Oh, he sat up too fast in his bed and he hit his head on the bottom. He's on the bottom bunk. He hit his head on the top bunk and he just cut his head. And so they took him to the hospital for the day.
1: Okay.
0: That's not what happened.
1: Mm.
0: But this also sounds made up. So, okay. Diddy was beaten up by a Jamaican drug lord.
1: I saw that headline and said, boy, are we myth building now?
0: Yeah.
1: Because that does sound very made up.
0: I was like, things that don't sound true. It turns out Diddy's head injury wasn't caused by a top bunk, which makes sense. I mean, you'd think one guy cuts his head and then, now everybody's got to fix the bottom of the bunk things. Like, what is there, a shiv hanging down? The real story is that he was attacked by a Jamaican drug lord. The guy's name is Christopher Coke.
1: I was actually sitting here just in my own head thinking, I can't wait to hear the name of our Jamaican. His name's Chris. Okay.
0: Chris Coke. Yeah. C-O-K-E, not like Koch or anything. So I don't know if that's a real last name. I would assume we'd know the prisoner's actual last name. Let's just go Chris Coke. He goes by Dudas. That's, Dudas Coke. Get it? Do dis coke. I don't know if that's, I'm just making that part up, but he does go by D-U-D-U-S, Dudas, doo-doos. He's doo-doos. And according to some sources, he's the real boss of Fort Dix prison in New Jersey, not in Diddy.
1: All right.
0: Well. It's this guy. So when the news reports surfaced of all the perks that Diddy was getting behind bars, like the cell phone booths, massages, other inmates, cleaning his cell and preparing him meals. All the other inmates suffered because everybody got raided. Not just Diddy.
1: Oh.
0: They raided the whole prison. They all lost all their contraband and everyone is mad about it.
1: Oh.
0: So Dudas went at him. Dudas Coke. That's the guy. And he ended up in solitary for 2 weeks. I guess that I think they put Diddy in solitary, and when he got out, everyone was so pissed off that Dudas Coke went ahead and, So then now he's in solitary, and Diddy ended up in the hospital for a day. Diddy's reps say they have no way of independently confirming.

0: confirming this story. Okay. So there you go. That's, you know, it sounds fun, doesn't it?
1: You jumped stories, and I didn't want to stop you, but I was looking up some of the Katy Perry was married to Russell Brand.
0: Yes.
1: And so Russell Brand was the first story in our trash here where he's a bad guy and now he's on trial. It's starting today or yesterday. And here's a couple things that I found. I wasn't able to dig deep because I think she's hinted at some of his behavior being
0: problematic.
1: Yeah.
0: Concerning.
1: She says on the divorce, I haven't heard from him since he texted me saying he was divorcing me on December 31st, 2011.
0: Oh, wow.
1: So that's how that guy said, I want a divorce.
0: It feels like that doesn't feel like the right year, does it? Like, I feel like that all happened pretty recently. And that was 15 years ago that they broke up.
1: She also says, at first, when I met him, he wanted an equal. I think a lot of times strong men think they want an equal. Mm. But then they get that equal and they're like, I don't want equalness.
0: Yeah.
1: So she,
0: I want you to do what I say.
1: Right. And then she says,
0: I want to be able to manipulate you.
1: I felt a lot of responsible for it ending, but then I found out the real truth, which I can't necessarily disclose because I keep it locked in my safe for a rainy day.
0: Oh, for her book, right?
1: I don't know, but I think she has a very good idea that he's not a good dude.
0: So what were the years on this? Like, so they're saying a 10-year period between 99 and 09. If they divorced in 2011, I think they were married less than 2 years. So maybe he was a good boy and only with Katie. Well,
2: they were married for 14 months.
0: Oh.
2: Yeah. That's they met shorty. In 2009, got engaged in 2010 after 4 months of dating. And they were together for 14 months.
1: I will say I didn't really see Sarah Marshall in real time.
0: Yes.
1: Is that the name of the movie?
2: Forgetting Sarah Marshall.
1: Yeah, whatever it was. He was red freaking hot. Like, you, if you're someone who wasn't paying attention at that time, you wouldn't even know this guy.
0: Yeah.
1: But at that time, he was red freaking hot. And I remember having not seen the movie. When I watched it, I went, meh. Like, I just didn't think he was that great. But people loved him.
0: I love him. I did love him.
2: Yeah, Get Him to the Greek.
0: I don't love him anymore.
1: Oh, I didn't see Get Him to the Greek.
0: That's hilarious.
2: That's a great movie.
0: Well, I don't know if it's great.
2: It's funny. It's very funny.
3: It's comedy. Like, okay. It's funny.
1: All right.
0: Yeah. Who's the people trying to get him? Is it like James Franco and Seth Rogen?
3: Jonah Hill.
2: Jonah Hill.
0: Oh, that's
1: it. Diddy is in that movie.
0: Oh, that's wonderful.
1: All the things.
0: Jesse.
2: Yeah, they go to a Diddy party.
0: I paired it all together without even realizing it. Wait, did they went to like the white party?
2: No, but it was some kind of party that Diddy.
0: Oh,
2: yeah.
0: So obviously, like, Diddy's known for doing, like, we'll have you go to a Diddy party where all kinds of terrible things happen. Usually after everybody leaves.
2: Yeah. Well, and he's playing the same character that he did in Forgetting Sarah Marshall, the rock star. I forgot his name.
0: Oh, that's the same character?
2: I think so, yeah.
3: Aldous Snow.
0: Dudas Coke.
3: Wow.
0: There's so many things that were related. Wow.
3: You've really cracked this wide open. I'm impressed.
0: You know what? I'm impressed with myself. I didn't even know.
2: All that scripting before the show really paid off.
0: Yeah, it really did. You know, I just said, well, these two people suck. I'll put them together and get them out of the way early. Turns out they're sucking together. Kind of hot. Dudas Coke and... What is it?
2: Aldous Snow.
0: Dudas Coke. Okay.
1: Coke fans really love the Coke jokes.
0: Yeah, well, I mean, they're just... I can't believe it. Woo! Okay. It's time to take a guess. Let's get my little score pad ready for you guys. How many nannies does Kim Kardashian have for her and Kanye West's 4 kids? The oldest one is like, I think she could be 13, 14 by now, and the youngest one's probably 6.
3: 5.
0: 5 nannies.
2: No, I had a neighbor in LA that had 1 kid and they had 5 nannies. I'm going to say 12.
1: Well, I want to say 5 as well because I feel like you have, you know, one of the conversations a lot of people, when you talk about family planning and family building, is they'll say, well, it was, you know, one parent per kid. And then when we had the third, we went into a zone defense, yep. Which is ridiculous.
0: One-on-one coverage to, right. Whoa, my God, he's slipping by with the ball.
1: So I think the one-on-one coverage with a backup is likely. So I'll say 5 or 6, depending on whether I'm allowed to duplicate an answer.
0: Well, she did nail it with 5, so I'm I'm giving her the 2 points for the 5. And
1: okay.
3: Don't give me the points. I already knew.
0: No. Oh, you already knew?
3: Yeah, I saw something about
0: all right.
3: It.
0: I'm going to give Vinny 2 points.
3: Then. Yeah, Vinny can have my points.
1: I do think that the having one per kid and then having one if there's a sick call.
0: A night nurse.
1: Is the move.
0: I know. And North is, Sam is a 7. So she always has a nanny with her whenever she's with any of her children. North is 13, Saint is 10, Chicago's 8, and Psalm is 7.
1: How old did you say North was?
0: 13. Well, I thought she'd turned 14, but this story says 13.
1: She's in the news way too much, in my opinion.
0: I agree. Oh, my God. There was the funniest story about her. Hold on. Let me grab it.
3: They, like, launched her.
1: Yeah.
0: Yeah.
1: Her dad, I think, made a record for her.
0: Yeah.
1: Like, helped her make a record.
0: And she was going to tour with that other rat. I think that got canceled, but she had a tour set.
1: Mm-hmm.
0: Here you go. Northwest is going to turn 14 next June. And the first thing she wants to do is get a regular job like Starbucks. She did an interview with Dazed Magazine and clarified that music is what she wants to do with her life. Her debut EP, North Forever, number 4, EVR, that came out last May. I want to say we listened to it.
2: We
0: must have played it. I don't remember it at all. North said, everyone's in love with boys vaping and doing all kinds of bad stuff. All I want is blue hair and piercings.
3: Hell yeah.
0: She was asked if there's something she likes to do but is bad at it. Is there something you wish that you could be better at? She said, I don't do things I'm bad at.
2: Yeah, she does.
3: Or maybe you just don't get it. It's for kids.
0: We have definitely heard worse songs.
1: You know what, this though? Week. Listen, yes. I think this is just my opinion.
0: Yeah.
1: There are people, artists out there, who might put out a record that you don't get. I'll give you an example. David Bowie.
0: Mm.
1: Like a true maverick. There's someone who comes out with a totally new identity and a new album, and you might hear it and go, I don't know. But then I would say to myself, it's me. It's not him. I need to give it a minute. With her, it's definitely her.
0: Yeah, I think so too.
1: She has not built up enough artistic
0: life experience,
1: integrity,
0: right,
1: and enough of a library to be able to say you just don't get it yet.
0: You know, they're still very young, these kids.
1: Yeah,
0: and I just feel like they're growing up in the most unique world that anyone could. Like they're of this moment, like the basically, you know, hot porn star influencer chick who's become she's a mogul and she's worth billions of dollars. The dad who is bananas, but is a hugely successful megalomaniac and who is loved and hated or the world round, like everybody, like these people, this is the most abnormal childhood situation like of all time. I mean, in the most privileged way, too. Like, no toe, no fingernail in reality.
3: And it's easy to judge her, but, you know, North. But
0: yes.
3: Because of her parents are and her situation, but it's not her fault.
0: No, she just happened to come
3: She's
0: out
3: She's just
0: of
3: a kid.
0: That lady.
1: Yeah, she is just a
0: She's
1: kid.
0: She's just a
1: I
0: kid.
1: I would say that it's really difficult, actually, to... There's very little hope that she's going to come... If she comes out of this well-adjusted and leads a productive, happy life, it'll be a miracle. Yeah. Her dad is entirely toxic. 100% toxic.
0: Like if she was someone else's kid, she'd just be like a normal kid.
1: And I mean, don't know.
0: Just look at like the outfits. Like the money is, there's no such thing as money in her world, you know?
1: He's been quiet for a while, so I don't know if that means he's doing better or has just done better by staying out of the media.
0: But, is that Bianca and Sori still with him?
2: Oh, yeah. They still go out. She still wears nothing. I don't know. I like her. I just I. I

0: Well, you don't know why you like her. She wears next to nothing. I don't know why I like her.
1: No, but
0: you just say that sentence.
1: She made it.
0: You just said that, you ding dong. What a dingus.
2: He just likes looking at her.
0: She wears next to nothing. I don't know why I like her.
2: Can she prance like an ostrich, too? Let's make that happen.
0: Oh. I'm sorry, go on.
3: No, I remember she made a statement and something about, like, you know, Kanye's behavior, and it was pretty articulate, and I was like, oh, she's not all bad.
2: And yeah, she's still with him, though, and it's very, it's confusing, like, because she would say, I don't know. I'm mystified by the whole thing. I will say, I'm looking forward to watching these kids be idiots in the world. Like, I hope that one or more of them survives this and finds out that that's not how everyone lives. Like, people are just so...
0: Well, the best thing that you said...
2: Insulated.
0: This whole... Well, not the best, but I do think it would be good for her to go get a job at Starbucks.
4: Yeah. I was thinking the same thing.
0: It's the first experience you'll have where you go, I don't want to do that.
2: Right.
0: And you got to go.
2: But... She won't have to
0: go. But she won't have to go, but she'll at least there's that moment where she goes, oh, there's my privilege showing.
2: Mm.
0: I don't have to.
2: If the best thing that Kim Kardashian could do for her is, you know, fix a job for her at Starbucks, uh-huh. you know, make that happen. And then say, if you do this, you're making a commitment and you have to
0: go.
2: That's it. You're whatever your schedule is, you have to go.
0: Even if you want to quit, you have to give 2 weeks notice and finish.
2: And finish and go to every single shift.
4: Mm-hmm. And I do understand the criticisms about Kim Kardashian, but her work ethic is nothing that could be questioned.
0: The woman never stops.
2: She doesn't seem to.
0: I don't watch the Kardashians. I'm not necessarily a fan. I don't hate them, though. I know there are people who are like, they're the biggest. But in reality, they seem like decent, well-rounded human beings. Like the other one, Khloe. Like, the way she stood by that puke,
2: mm-hmm.
0: You got to give her credit for that. Like, she could have easily been all...
2: We're divorced, get away.
0: I'm hiring security, never again, anywhere near me, to keep the calls away, all the stuff. And she went and helped him.
2: Yes.
0: Eek.
2: I know. And now he's so sorry that he lost her, that he got a real doll that looks just like her. That's kind of creepy. Okay, we're super late.
0: What?
2: Yeah, I know. What's coming up?
0: I got a bunch of stuff. Okay, let's see here. Billy, the kid makes the news, and the TSA wants to remind you as you get ready to travel during the holiday season, and more after these.
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0: Hey, it's Jen Hatmaker. Here's what I've learned in midlife. 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

0: Alice 97.3, Sarah and Vinny, Alice's morning show. I'm reading through some bad advices. One just popped into my inbox as I was reading. They're really good. Thank you. Thank you.
1: You want to read it to us right now?
0: It's about friends that drink too much.
1: Oh.
0: Yeah.
1: Maddie and I might know a thing or two about
0: You might. It's I don't know if I'm getting to that one this week because I got a holiday one. That's excellent.
1: All right.
0: But I, you know, keep them coming. I have not made any final decisions yet. I'm just reading
1: Here's
0: through.
1: Here's what I want you all to understand.
0: Yeah, all right.
1: When you send in your story, you're helping hundreds, if not thousands of others. Like, yep. we read this one page story, but there's, you know how many people out there are like, I'm living that.
0: Yep.
1: Whether it's, you know, alcoholism or this whatever thing, the weddings or hair loss or whatever.
0: All the stuff.
1: Right.
0: Yeah, whatever it is, there's someone out there who can relate.
1: So you're benefiting others when you share your story is my point.
0: Oh, that was pretty good, man. That was a good one.
1: To bring it all
0: home. Yeah.

0: 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Jot it all down. 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Even if you never go back, just go there, subscribe, and then leave. It's fine. Please.
1: Alice973, congratulations.
0: I just broke my streak.
2: Hold on.
0: My stupid not screwing up the board streak. Oh, what a moron. Oh, Sarah.
3: What's up, everyone? This Alice Report is brought to you by San Francisco Bay Coffee. 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One small sip for a better tomorrow. It's San Francisco Bay Coffee. It's in my mug.
0: Mine too.
3: Mm-hmm.
0: I'm already on my second thermos.
3: So,
0: yeah,
3: feel the glory. Look outside. It is blue skies, sunshine. We are in mid-October, and this is the glory days, everyone. Yeah. October. It's the best time of year.
0: It's just beautiful out. It's so pretty. I love this view out our window. We look to the west. And we're kind of like right off Market Street. So it's just the skyline is beautiful. It's such a, I'd never seen a view like this because normally you see the city coming in mm-hmm, or, you know, mm-hmm. We were up really high when we used to, years ago, we worked in the Embarcadero Center on one of the like 32nd floor, 31st floor, something like that. And it was just, that was a big view, but it was sort of distant. This is like, we're in the thick of it. All the windows.
3: Mostly sunny today, high of 90. Don't forget to enjoy the glory. Because the rain will come.
0: I'm very scared of the rain.
3: Yeah. Well, we're getting a lot of warnings and we've already seen some damage down south. And I see the guys on the coastline. Oh, I forgot to tell you guys. On my way home yesterday, I'm driving down the coast, which is what I do. And they're doing one of those prescribed burns.
0: Yes.
3: So much so that I'm parked because they're not letting us drive through it.
0: I see.
3: It's right there on the road. And I posted it so you can see it on my Instagram at Vin Hassan. But these guys, the firemen that are, you know, part of it, keeping an eye on it, whatever, they're walking along, keeping the fuel going. I don't know what they're adding to it or whatever, but they're right there on the fire line, just walking with this fire as it spreads across this empty field of debris. And I just thought, wow, that's crazy. I was there for 20 minutes watching them just burn this thing.
0: I'm sorry. Did you say this was on Highway 1?
3: On Highway 1. Okay. Yeah. I'll hold up a photo, but you can look at Instagram and find it there as well. But that's just them burning right on the road.
0: And because the smoke's sort of drifting across the highway, they just shut it down.
3: They made it a one-lane road, and they were going very slow. Look at these guys. There's four guys in that photo. I'm showing Sarah this,
0: yes,
3: but you can see it.
0: Oh, and I can see in that particular, you're a lot closer in this one.
3: There are flames right on their backsides as they're walking right in front of it.
0: Yeah.
3: I guess that's...
0: They look like the four horsemen of the apocalypse.
3: Totally managing
0: it. Coming out of
3: the inferno. Yikes. Anyway, thanks for all the... people who do the stuff.
0: Yeah.
3: Police, fire, all of you guys.
0: Fuel management. Like that's, we're burning this on purpose.
3: The Dodgers lost and the Brewers are up 3-0 in the best of four series. And they go again tonight at 5:00. It's a must win for the Dodgers. And today the game has been moved time-wise because of a pending storm in Cleveland. Tampa Bay at Cleveland at 10 a.m. this morning.
0: All right.
3: And then Thursday night football, Seattle at Denver. Go Denver.
0: And didn't you say this is the last round before the series?
3: The World Series is next. So it looks like it'll be the Brewers and whoever wins.
0: Fast.
3: It went quick, but that's because we're not in it and we're not paying attention to it.
0: Right.
3: Okay. If you plan to travel.
0: Yes.
3: The TSA wants you to remember, please remember. And it seems obvious, but the TSA is reminding Halloween travelers that they can't bring fake weapons and bombs through security.
0: Oh.
3: Even if it's part of your costume, it doesn't matter. You can wear a costume within reason. Comfortable pajama-like costumes are okay. Keep the elaborate, intense costumes packed away.

0: way. You can't be wearing anything metal. You'll be asked to remove masks covering your face. You should avoid full face makeup if you're traveling for Halloween.
1: Oh.
0: Because you may be asked to wash it off to get through the checkpoint. I don't know how many people travel in costume, but
1: maybe, I agree.
0: Maybe.
1: Yeah, okay. I'm just so in the spirit.
2: I was thinking about juggalos. What do juggalos do at the airport?
1: Well, they've probably been told enough times that they have to apply their face paint for the big gathering of the juggalos.
2: After.
1: Okay. Right.
0: Don't bring...
1: Insane clown posse fans.
0: The TSA continues to say, don't bring any weapon-like accessories. You won't be able to bring anything that looks like an explosive in a carry-on or checked luggage.
1: Oh.
0: Prop knives, swords, lightsabers, brooms, pitchforks, and guns are also not allowed in carry-ons. They're probably fine in check bags, but final judgment sits with the TSA officers on duty. Which, you know, if you don't want any trouble, don't do it at all.
1: Yeah.
0: Like, you know.
1: Just don't. Honestly, no one's happy to be there at the airport. No one. And you're just making it worse and you're holding everything up.
0: Pumpkins, even carved jack-o'-lanterns, are allowed on in carry-on bags.
1: Oh.
0: So, if you maybe you have a tasty beverage holder that's a pumpkin.
1: Oh, sure, yeah. We've seen those.
0: Someone worked really hard on them and you didn't know.
1: Did all this work for your benefit. God, those people are the best people, aren't they?
0: Yeah, the hardworking, trying to do something nice for the people, and it's just ignored or...
1: Just, you know, just worse. Be thoughtful. Right. Just like, oh, I'm going to be thoughtful about this.
0: Anyway, TSA, please, just know as you travel, there's going to be some issues if you show up in makeup or in costume and they don't want any of your fake weapons. They're not going to find that as funny as you think you will be.
1: Leave them at home.
0: And we keep finding those people who just, well, first of all, I don't know what's up with Selma Blair, but... It's like there's still those people who have these meltdowns, but also the ones who do that joke, you know, that's not a joke.
1: Yes, the one that clears the whole airport out because they're making the joke.
0: So let's be extra careful this holiday season, everyone. Some couples are looking how to stay in love, stay together, find ways to do things, ways to strengthen and improve their relationship together.
1: Yeah, that's nice.
0: And some couples are now turning to pole dancing as a shared hobby.
1: No, that's funny. I suppose they both do it.
0: They say it strengthens their relationship. It's improved flexibility and confidence.
1: I know someone who had a pole installed in their bedroom.
0: I don't think it's the same. Is it?
1: Well,
0: the same?
1: I don't think he used it. But she definitely did.
0: She did.
1: You know her.
0: Is it Sherry?
1: It is not.
0: Is it Marianne?
1: It's not Marianne. You can go through all my friends.
0: Well, I mean.
1: Which of my friends is most likely to have put a pole in their master bedroom?
0: Could it be hot ass Danielle?
1: It could be hot ass Danielle.
0: How did that marriage fall apart?
1: Can you explain that to me? I do not know.
0: She was doing all the stuff.
1: She was doing all the stuff.
3: Well, you know, Vin, that's not the only reason people break up.
1: Oh, you mean there's other things?
3: I've heard. I wouldn't know, but.
1: Yeah, maybe the sex was fine. And they were just like, this other thing.
3: When they had to talk to each other, that was the problem. Yeah.
1: She's all, you're folding the towels wrong.
0: The new trend has couples learning spins and lifts and routines side by side.
1: Oh, that's fun.
0: One couple from LA even performed a pole dancing routine at their wedding instead of a traditional first dance.
1: Didn't we do a pole dancing thing at a live gig? And was it like, Yuzi was taking pole dancing lessons.
0: Yuzette took pole dancing and learned a routine. I don't remember. Or Iggy maybe did something. I can't remember.
1: Yeah, there was a whole routine that went on. Mm-hmm. That was fun.
0: That was fun.
1: Yeah.
0: But it was, I think Yuzette was doing it and brought it up.
1: Yes.
0: And then we went, oh, this is.
1: Well, we're doing this at a gig.
0: Yeah, this has to happen. They say the sport of pole dancing has brought them closer together and helped them build trust and communication.
1: Mm. They tried cribbage. It's just so much less involved. It can get kind of controversial, though.
0: If I'm being serious, even though this is a ridiculous subject, if John...
1: No, I wouldn't do it.
0: No, no, no. I'm asking you, if John was like, I'm going to show you something, come out here, and there's a poll, and he threw down a routine for you, would you be like, this is smoking hot, or this is utterly ridiculous? Like, dude.
1: I'm picturing it right now. He's so small. Like, he could just whip all around. I bet he'd be really good at it, you know, at good upper body strength. I think that, what's he wearing?
0: I imagine.
1: I mean, just like a wrestler singlet
0: or something. I imagine that's what I'm picturing. Start dressed, and that's part of the show is, you know, the things come
1: like
0: up.
1: Rip away trousers, sure.
0: Isn't it? I don't know.
1: So is he dressed like a cop, a fireman? You know what?
0: As much as I love women.
1: Yes.
0: The whole female form and everything. I've never been a stripper guy. So I don't know all the ins and outs of that. I had to work at a strip club as a radio DJ. Yes. I had to host these events, and I found that place to be so full of drama. It's not anything I could ever see myself enjoying. Just the patrons with all the drinking, and then the stars and all the drugging. It was a lot of chaos, and I just couldn't get out of there fast enough each time I had to host an event.
1: Like a 2-hour gig.
0: It was like, oh my God, get me out of here. But
1: plus, you're a germaphobe. It had to be hard.
0: That was not for me, for sure. But imagine John has put together this routine with leg kicks and spins. And
1: you say this is outdoors. Like, this is like out in front of the shed?
0: I don't know where he does it. I don't know where he's put the bar, but he's put something together and he throws down for you. Are you like, I can't get you into bed fast enough? Or are you like,
1: I took video and
0: I'm finally going to post for the first time in my life or for the first time in many years?
1: Yeah. I love it. I think that if he does that, I'm laughing. I'm like, oh my God, what a great surprise. Is this for my 60th birthday? This is amazing. You're so agile. I don't think about sex at all in that scenario.
0: Right.
1: I'm just like, oh my God. Bob, did you do that for sex? Because no.
0: What about you? If you were to watch your husband.
1: Susan goes crazy on the pole.
0: And he is a footballer. He's a guy who played ball.
1: Yeah.
0: He's I mean, he did
1: muscular,
0: also blow his knee out right before his wedding playing basketball. But either way, he does a full routine with a song on a pole. Are you into it? Or are you like, that was fun, and I have material to post and hold against you for the rest of your life, but this is not sexy?
3: Who's to say he's never done that? You know?
1: He hasn't done it. Stop it. Don't try to be so mysterious.
3: I mean, we don't take videos, but we have fun.
0: So you'd be down if he put a poll up and did a routine. You'd be like, super fun.
3: 100%.
0: All right.
1: Yeah.
3: I don't know if you've noticed, but I kind of like fun.
1: Yeah.
0: The
1: whole thing is just fun to picture. It's like, oh.
0: I can't speak for women, but I think there are just as many women who would say that is gross. No thanks. So I don't know.
1: It depends though, Vin. Like, if you got a hot husband and he's like pulling it off and he's just like, you're like, oh my God, you're like a guy on a flying trapeze or something. Like, you're really doing this. But most of us just have like regular guys. And so it's weird to see them doing this. Like, boy, I never really saw you tumbling in the back. You know, I never even saw you practicing cartwheels or anything. But look at you go. That's amazing.
0: A relationship therapist says that physical activities requiring close connection can help partners develop a deeper sense of teamwork. So they're loving that pole dancing improves your flexibility, mobility, coordination, confidence, and as a couple, you get closer together. It's a good, I do believe.
1: Anything you do together.
0: Absolutely. I think that you should have hobbies in common, and if you don't have any, you should find some.
1: Dance class would be fine.
0: I think there's probably a lot of couples going, yeah, I'll fit that in when.
1: Right.
0: And I'm sure that's the case. But down the line, go golfing together. Or like, Christina's a better golfer than me.
1: Oh.
0: So I'm all about going golfing once we have some time open again.
1: Yeah.
0: I'll never be able to run with her because she can just run.
1: She's quick.
0: And keep running. And she's still running. at 10 o'clock today, when I leave, she's still running. Like, that's how she runs. She's just running and running.

0: Well, she could walk while you run.
1: She wants me to go with
2: her.
1: She wants me to go with her. She's actually, in that way, very generous. She'll be like, I would love for you to run with me. I'll run with you at your speed. And then when you're tired, I'll keep running for the rest of the day. Like, she's that way, which is nice, but I'm not really that into it. Because she'll be like, so, and I'm like, like, please, no.
3: You have to run with someone who's at the same fitness level as you. It really is true. I'm like, I can't. It's not that I'm not talking. It's that I'm trying to breathe. I'm trying to not die.
1: Our text number is 800-400-3697, and Maddie's right over there.
2: 707, maybe Hot Ass Danielle's husband's hair fell out, and she no longer wanted to live with him.
3: I'm trying to think if his hair's thin.
1: Such a curse.
3: Yeah. That's probably it.
2: I travel a lot for work, says 925, and always want to come and dress as a pilot. I think they'd let you do that.
3: I don't know if they would.
0: It's probably a bad idea.
1: Yeah, don't play games on planes.
3: Just because you screwed up for everybody else. Your good time is everyone else's, like, really?
2: 510, Sarah, like the husband on Righteous Gemstones, who was a competitive pole dancer. So funny. Do you remember that?
3: I don't really. Oh, was that Judy's husband?
2: Yes, I think so.
3: God, I love that show. That would seems like it would be him. He's like the Tobias of that show.
2: And I'll just say this as a PSA. My wife did the stripping and the pole dancing lessons. I got one show. That was it. Never did it again.
1: Wait a minute. This is real life now?
2: Yeah, real life.
1: Oh, she took the
2: classes and then she did like one show for me. And then never did it again.
1: Where did the show go down?
2: Like in our living room.
1: You had a pole in your living room?
2: Didn't have a pole, but she did, you know, the other strip stuff, you know, like the dance, you know, with music and like you crawl across
1: like
2: the floor.
1: And like kick the shoe off.
2: Yeah, all that stuff. And I was really into it. And then nothing.
3: Well, yeah, of course you were.
2: Yeah. And then I tried to like buy, you know, cute underwear and stuff. No, she never into that either.
1: For you?
2: Yeah.
1: You bought yourself cute underwear?
2: Yeah.
3: Oh, you know, sexy I thought underwear. You were talking about...
1: No, I don't know sexy underwear for men. What does that look like?
3: Is it like cheetah print or something?
2: You know, like... It's like...
1: Is there a hole
2: easy access, like a Velcro, Velcro thing in the front and...
3: I'll let you get at it quick.
1: An elephant trunk?
2: Yeah.
1: With ears on the sides? Mm.
2: I still have those panties.
3: You don't advertise that.
1: Yeah, you don't. What?
3: You're nuts.
1: You had zipper panties...
2: Velcro. And I still
1: Velcro.
2: Have
1: and yeah. She didn't love it.
2: No.
1: Weird.
3: That is weird.
1: What's coming up in the trash, Sarah?
3: I'm okay. Tom is awkward. Hillary's pregnant. And more after this.
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0: Alice 97.3, Sarah and Vinny, Alice's morning show. 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It's back tomorrow morning, 7 a.m. You guys are great. I'm reading through. It's amazing. I'm going to have that same problem that I always have, just picking two to three really good ones. Like solid, really different problems. BadAdvice973@gmail.com. We will solve your problem. We'll at least take a crack at it. One of them is like so sad.
1: Oh, we don't want sad.
0: I know. I might not do that one. I hate to not do the sad ones, but.
1: Boy, I love trying to have this a fun show. Morning. Moments happen and you just don't know. They just happen. Mm-hmm. And there was the moment already today where Maddie says, and I bought some sexy underwear and we're all sitting here going.
0: I just assumed that he bought that for the wife who was doing this.
1: No, that's what I thought at first too. But then I went, he doesn't mean for her.
0: How did you know that?
1: I don't know. I could just tell. And then sure enough, it turns out he bought himself sexy underwear for her.
0: So she does the strip show. And then he's like, oh, well, that was, you know, I'm going to encourage that. I want to get some rip away, easy access panties. So then what happened? Did you like present yourself in the new panty outfit?
2: Yeah. And there was just no reaction at all. It was like, oh, that's cute. You know,
1: she didn't laugh.
0: She wasn't well, let me set up the stripper pole.
2: Yeah, nothing like that. No, not at all.
0: I'm so
1: sorry. Were you glistening gold and oiled up?
0: Yeah,
1: or
0: yeah.
1: Was there?
2: I wasn't oiled up, but it was just me and the undies.
1: Uh-huh.
2: Yeah. I bought a few pair of different kinds of stuff I thought she might find sexy.
1: Mm-hmm.
0: I'm sorry it didn't work out.
2: No, it didn't work out.
1: Are they like French cut?
2: Yeah.
1: Like you pull them up over the hip?
2: Like Calvin Klein, like really tight, like. Yeah, little ones.

0: Oh, you mean like what are those things called? Speedos?
1: No, Speedos go across the front. He's talking about this.
2: Oh, banana sling.
1: Yeah, your banana slung, right?
2: Yeah, I had a banana sling.
1: Yeah.
0: Well, that must have been great.
1: Wow. Mm. She didn't go all in for that.
2: She did not go all
0: can't
2: in for
0: believe
2: that.
0: It. Can't believe she didn't just, wow.
2: Minneapolis well, Mary's texted in, I'm liking this. You had a massage table, a pole, and dressed sexy for her. I would have loved that marriage.
3: Well, his DMs are open, ladies.
0: Yes, they are. Yes, they are.
1: Maddie Stout.
0: Staudt.
2: I might be posting a story today with the underwear for...
1: Oh,
2: for,
1: we need to... The internet needs you in that underwear. I don't know if so y'all...
2: I'm not going to be in it.
0: Oh, what? You're just going to lay it out on the bed.
2: I'll lay it out, and it's dedicated to Vin.
1: Oh.
0: I would love to see that.
1: It's my lucky
0: Remind
1: day.
0: Me, if he does do that, then make sure I see it.
3: You got it.
0: Thanks. I won't go looking for it. Okay, so bad advice tomorrow. What if a guy wrote in and said, I've tried everything. I've done all these things. I bought the sexy underpants. I've got the massage table. Like, what would we say to him? Like, it's over, dude. You got to move on. You got to find someone who's worth that kind of effort. Right? Is that what we'd say?
1: I think so, yeah. I
0: You do, you know what? Even though it sucks, even though it's horrible, even though you spent all that time together, like you're going to find someone who does
1: great.
0: Appreciate you.
1: And who will love that.
0: Yep. Because you are great.
2: Oh, I love you. Thank you. I kept the underwear, so.
0: Oh, some lucky girl.
1: I really feel like I would recommend not the underwear.
0: I know.
1: But I
0: think all the things
1: know
0: that
1: you
0: try to
1: do
0: get
1: you,
0: sex
1: but
0: from
1: I don't,
0: someone else.
1: I don't, it feels like that's one step too far.
0: I feel like. Maybe I need to come over there and help you purge because you really should. I think you've got to get rid of that massage parlor thing or your massage table. Like that's.
1: I don't. That is not the problem. The okay, bikini briefs. The sexy bikini briefs.
0: No.
1: The tearaway front.
0: You know what I like? Boxers. Like I actually think it's weird if you're a dude, especially a dude like you, like you're kind of like, you know, you're a West Virginia guy. You're like man's man. You eat roadkill, you know, that kind of guy. Like, mm-hmm. I don't want you to drop your pants and have a banana sling on. Like, please don't. Just a cotton pair of cotton boxers.
1: Are they like rhinestone or emeralds or any kind of...
2: No, and I don't know if it's
1: sequins.
2: And I might have thrown that one out, but the one I have is bright red with the
1: bright
2: tearaway
1: red.
2: In
0: oh,
2: the front.
0: Oh, with the tearaway. How could she have ever left? Listen, you need to get. I really feel that you need to rid your place of things you bought to seduce another woman.
1: Yeah, that might be a good point.
0: No sex toys that have ever been used on any. Like, get new sex toys every time you have a new person.
2: Yeah, that's not a problem. We never did any of that. So.
0: Oh, so you just have old dusty
2: underwear,
0: sex toys, and oh,
2: no, I don't have any sex toys around.
0: Oh, that's good. Let people take care of that themselves. Oh my God.
1: Fun.

0: didn't see Digger, but and it absolutely flopped at the box office. But mostly, you can count on him for a good movie.
1: I read, and I don't know, and I keep, I meant to go and find the ad. In fact, I'll do it during commercials. I haven't seen any ads for it, but I have seen people say it's actually a movie about climate change, and it's pretty important, despite people not wanting to watch it.
0: They maybe should have marketed it that way.
1: I don't know. I don't know what it is. I don't know why it's such a bomb. Tom Cruise is usually good for some fun, the movie theater, but man.
0: It's, let's see. It has made...
1: like $10 million.
0: Well, if you look at the global take, it's more like $35 million.
1: Oh, okay.
0: Which is still horrible.
1: It's a bomb.
0: Tom Cruise movie. Mm-hmm. They say it's going to lose about $245 million. It dropped 80% in its... Oh, sorry, dropped 60% in its second weekend.
2: We talked about this earlier this week a little bit.
0: Yeah.
2: But I have heard from some of the movie people that I follow that apparently... this is the $245 million might be kind of a PR stunt.
0: Oh.
2: The company, because this is all like Skydance related.
0: Oh, it is a Warner Brothers thing,
2: yeah,
0: right?
2: Yeah, so it's a Warner Brothers movie and Warner Brothers just got bought by the Ellisons.
0: Paramount.
2: Yeah,
0: right.
2: Well,
0: yeah.
2: By Skydance.
0: Yes.
1: Right.
2: Paramount, whatever you want to call them. And they're like trying to make them look bad by like fudging the numbers and making it look like this movie lost way more than it did. Mm. I don't know if that's true.
1: That's just
2: rumors.
1: You know what? Who I would want to be friendly with if I owned a movie company? I would want to be friendly with Tom Cruise. I would want to be friendly with all the big box office stars.
0: Well, yeah.
1: The last thing I'd want to do is torpedo someone purposefully so that they take their next project elsewhere. Is there an elsewhere anymore, or are they the only game in town?
2: A24 Netflix.
1: Is a thing, right?
2: Right.
0: Yeah, there's other movie production companies, I guess. But, you know, I was reading, too, like, Digger's losing $245 million. They've just paid off that Zaslav guy, the one that they ousted at Warner Brothers. He was the CEO. Mm. $606 million. Like...
2: I don't understand how
0: the
2: golden
0: either.
2: Parachute thing works.
0: It doesn't feel like a real thing. Like, this guy's out. No more money for him. He was already making like a $125 million a year. Like, does he really need the $600 million payout?
2: None of these guys need any of this chaos that they're bringing to the movie industry.
1: It's
0: like firing a CEO seems like, well, there goes the company.
1: I think it's all, these guys have contracts.
0: Yes. It's crazy. Anyway, so Digger, but we're talking about Tom Cruise in general. So he's good. He's working on that, like a F1 movie, like a
3: NASCAR.
0: Oh, sorry, not sorry. NASCAR.
1: Days of Thunder 2.
0: He put this. I've seen a few shots from like whatever publicity thing he did with Anne Hathaway. She's pregnant. They're leaning against the car. There's been a few photos out there. They did this video, though, where it's like, I don't think I've ever seen someone struggle so much to just look like a human being, to act like a human being as Tom Cruise. Like, he's awkward. It's stilted. It's terrible. Like, I think of him as a person who only puts, like, high-quality stuff on. So, first, he's fumbling with the camera and calling Anne Hathaway. Annie, I think it's on, Annie. Here's a little taste of it.
1: Trying to seem like a human?
0: I mean, that's the thing. The more he tries to seem like one, the less he actually does. It's just a weird, it's uncomfortable the whole time. Here it is.
4: Annie, he looks on to me. What do you think?
5: That looks on.
4: Yeah.
5: Hey.
1: Oh, I don't think it's that bad.
0: No, hold on.
4: What should we do?
0: Show him? Okay. All right, let's show him. All right, now we're going to lean as though we didn't rehearse this already. Now what?
5: Let's make the movie, now what?
0: Okay.
5: We're going to have this baby, then we're going to make this
4: movie. That's a good idea.
5: Okay.
4: We'll have the baby, then we'll go make the movie. We're coming out summer of 2028. Don't be late.
5: Are you sure you want to go with that?
0: I don't know. I'm a good time Charlie. I'm just hanging out with my pal here.
1: All right. I see where you're going. I don't hate it, though. It's not as bad as I feared.
0: By the way, that's not really what this story is about.
1: Okay.
0: My feelings about Tom Cruise as an alien, I guess.

0: He is, you know, he likes to climb a skyscraper, jump off an airplane, or just hang off of it. You know, what he wants
1: Whether
0: to do the stunts.
1: Whether he's fearless or he's conquers the fear every time it comes up, he is a badass.
0: Yeah, so he isn't going to do any of that for Days of Thunder 2, but it does involve driving a car, and he wants to compete in an actual race. He has asked NASCAR CEO Steve O'Donnell, who says, I was shocked. I'm not sure that's going to happen, but he wants it to be as authentic as it can be. They're crazy. You put Tom Cruise in a NASCAR race and, you know, ask the field of NASCAR drivers, who would like to race Tom Cruise? It doesn't have to be like for an official title or whatever. I'm sure that they would lie like, oh my God. And then you'd sell double the tickets. Not that they're having any trouble selling tickets. I don't really know how that all works. But it feels like Tom Cruise is going to race. Let him. What are you, nuts?
1: They will. You know what? He is, and I don't know if he's practiced or taken lessons his whole life. He's an incredible motorcycle rider.
0: Yeah.
1: So he's...
0: I'm sure he's taken all those tactical driving courses.
1: So
0: he's that guy.
1: He'll do it. He'll be fine. It'll be
0: so
1: great.
0: So Steve O'Donnell, the CEO of NASCAR, is like, I don't know about that. But whether he gets to race or not, he's working hand in hand with NASCAR. This Steve O'Donnell guy, the CEO of NASCAR, says, Tom's message to us was, I'm going to be putting you in front of an entirely new audience, and you need to be ready. I'm sure the guy was like, well, okay, thanks for telling me.
2: You mean like...
0: Thanks for saving us, Tom.
2: Tom Cruise is telling NASCAR, like, I'm going to put you guys on the map?
0: Yeah, that's kind of what it's... It's just a whole new audience.
2: I think it's going to be hard to make that sport look exciting. Well, I guess it's not hard to make it look exciting, but then when you go and watch one single thing, it's...
3: They're cool. But I will say...
0: It's the same thing.
2: It's like basically watching a marathon, but with cars.
0: Mm-hmm.
3: It's definitely not as cool as F1. But F1, where they had Brad Pitt in the movie, that movie came out. That definitely helped get some of the drivers more well known. Like Lewis Hamilton was in the movie. Yeah, yeah. And that's, so it did help.
0: He's still with Kim Kardashian?
3: They are still together. She was at the last race, actually.
2: Ooh. But
3: she did an interview. Like the guy who interviews everybody in F1, she blew him off, and all the fans went nuts because you don't blow this guy off. He's the guy that does the interviews before the race. And she actually did the interview, and it was really awkward and bad, but she did do it.
0: Well, Tom Cruise is, I'm sure, not going to say no to anything.
2: Are NASCAR drivers as hot as F1 drivers, though, Maddie?
3: No.
2: Okay, well, then there's your problem.
0: Oh, they need hotter drivers. Well, I mean, Tom Cruise is, I mean, he is hot, right? Like, I can't even tell anymore if he's hot.
2: Well, he's just Tom Cruise now.
0: Yeah, his own thing.
2: Like, I don't find him hot, but you know, he's not my type.
0: Even in that video, there's like so much that bothers me. Like, he's just trying to act human. But then also, you know, he isn't young anymore. I don't know how old he is, but he's early 60s at least. And he's got the dyed black hair, and it's
2: 64.
0: Okay. And it's kind of like, it's a little bit floppy. It's like, I might be kind of like emo Batman a little bit, you know, like, oh, my hair is kind of.
2: I like the floppy hair.
0: I don't know.
1: I don't think he's as bad as you do, but it's okay. Tom Cruise is...
0: Tom Cruise the whole time.
1: Yeah.
0: Tom! Oh, don't I have that somewhere? Tom!
1: I don't know.
0: You're a jerk.
1: Tell you something. I would have never in a million years expected to have enjoyed Top Gun 2, and I thought it was ridiculous that they were even going back to that 25 years later, like... Bro, the wave passed and 7,000 waves have come through since. You're never going to make a decent, and it was great. It was, did you like that?
3: I loved it.
1: Super fun. And there's a difference between maybe a great movie and a fun movie. Fun is good though.
3: Yeah.
1: I'll take that.
3: Yeah, and I'll watch the next sequel.
1: Bob, did you like it?
2: Of course.
1: Top Gun 2.
2: Of course, Maverick.
1: Yeah.
0: Yeah, I liked it too.
2: I liked watching Miles Teller dance naked on the beach.
0: Oh, I didn't even remember that part.
1: I don't remember that either.
2: There's a scene, him and Glenn Powell, they're playing football with their shirts off on the beach.
3: They were trying to recreate the volleyball scene.
1: Right.
3: Mm-hmm. Yeah.
2: It's even better.
0: The only Tom Cruise sound effect I can find is this one.
2: Well, you know, great artists aren't well adjusted.
0: Yeah, that's true. You know what? Thanks for all the great movies, though, Tom. I do like him.
1: All the way back, though, you talked to, I've heard Rob Lowe say it, all whatever that movie was, The Outsiders or whatever that was, they were like, he was crazy then. Like, that's a guy who was working his ass off, like, way more into it than anybody. Everyone else is like, there's girls, and there's money, and there's drinks.
0: Tom's all, I'm making this happen.
1: And he was not part of the party.
0: Calm down, be serious.
1: Yep.
2: Do you think that's OCD, and his obsession is making movies?
0: Yeah. Well, it's something.
1: Well, I also think that if you find, I would say that it speaks to someone who's chosen a career that is really difficult to make it in, and he does not have a backup plan.
2: I'm jealous of people who have that thing that they are just...
0: And they're fixated on it, and they're working on it all the time, and they're just trying to be the very best at it. Yeah.
2: You never have to doubt your purpose.
0: I know. Finding your purpose is the trouble with life, mm-hmm. isn't it?
1: Yeah, but you don't... Even here we are. Tom Cruise has made movies his whole life.
0: Yeah.
1: But he can't control how you feel about him.
0: Mm. But I'll still go see his action
1: movies.
0: That's
1: the point. He's got to be something. There's got to be something for him to stay relevant.
0: Well, there is something. He's actually really good in these movies that he does.
2: He's mm-hmm. incredible.
0: Yeah.
2: An incredible stuntman.
0: Yeah. It is interesting to think, oh, he's really doing that. Like, that is part of the draw.
1: Yeah, for sure.
0: Okay, I'm just going to squeeze in a couple more things here really quick. Hilary Swank is having her third baby. She had twins 3 years ago. How old is Hilary Swank?
1: Wait, what did you just say to us?
0: Hilary Swank is having her third baby. She had twins 3 years ago. How old is Hilary Swank?
2: She's birthing the baby.
0: She's pregnant.
2: She's pregnant.
0: Yeah,
2: okay.
0: That's what it says.
1: She's over 50.
0: Uh-huh.
1: I don't know how old she is, but she's over. Okay, I'll just 51.
3: I already know.
0: Oh, yeah, she's, you want to guess?
2: 54.
0: 52. She's 52. That's a point. Another point. Boy, Vinny's racking up the points, you guys. Hilary Swank. I don't know. She's got two little kids. I want to say their names are like Ava and Ohm or something like that. But she's 52 and she's having a baby. Oh, Aya. Aya and Ohm. O-H-M. A-Y-A. And, she's big and pregnant. Okay. She's due, I think, in December. So right around the corner. The next thing I wanted to mention is this. You remember the Tinder swindler? There is...
1: No.
0: Yeah, there was a...
3: It's a great doc on Netflix.
0: It was a doc. It's the most watched documentary ever aired on Netflix.
3: Wow. 166
0: million views.
1: The Tinder swindler.
0: This was the guy who was living this lavish lifestyle based on these people that he was scamming on Tinder. The Tinder swindler. So this guy is back.
1: You've reported on this guy before?
0: I think you reported on him.
1: I reported it?
0: Yeah.
2: You must have. It was
3: a huge
2: deal.
3: I know we talked about it.
0: It was a while ago, though.
2: In 2023, maybe.
1: I can't believe it.
0: You know, the documentary came out in 2022.
3: Oh.
0: Prior to that, he was arrested and sentenced to 15 months in prison, but he only served 5 months. And then he was arrested again in 2025 in Georgia. But then released because Germany was trying to extradite him.
3: Yeah, because he took off for Germany. He was all over the world.
0: Just working it. So now he has announced a new dating app, which he claims is to protect people from scammers like him or like he used to be.
1: Mm.
0: So don't trust it. If this guy's got an app, it's definitely to scam you. Maybe it's not, but all right, I'm out of time. Vinny, what's coming up?
1: Oh boy. Well, I got a lot of stuff, including what day it is.
0: Oh,
1: because it's always a day.
0: Yeah.
1: Also, mass holes make the news.
0: Oh, my people.
1: Yeah, your people. Mm-hmm. And more after these.
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2: 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This is very cool. I have a friend who is my age that was, like, we're buddies all the way back. He just got laid off. And he's got to decide, like, where do we go from here? And I think that plenty of people out there would love an opportunity not only to meet Maddie and see his sexy skivvies.
0: Yeah,
2: but also, you should bring those.
3: All right.
2: But also, this is an opportunity to retrain yourself for a second career.
3: Yep. And a career that cannot be taken by AI.
0: Right.
2: Carrington College, Wednesday. Next Wednesday is this Wednesday, though. Now, well, right?
0: Yeah, that's coming Wednesday. Yeah. Right.
2: No, that's okay. I'm just trying to make sure everyone who hears this can make sure they're out there, because that's actually a really cool thing to be part of.
3: We'll have lots of fun. We always have a lot of good giveaways, like concert tickets and stuff like that. So come by.
2: Today, well, first let me tell you

0: It's mostly sunny, high of 90 today. It's beautiful out.
1: Does look nice out there.
0: I mean, the days have just been all glory. Two baseball games today. Tampa Bay at Cleveland at 10 a.m. and a must win for the Dodgers at 5. There's also, if you're into it, a football game. Seattle at Denver, 5:15 game time on Prime. Today is National Grouch Day.
1: Oh, it's your day.
0: My day.
1: Oh, was I looking at you when I said that?
0: Yeah.
1: Oh, that's weird.
0: I'm a grouch? Huh. I wouldn't have seen myself as a grouch at all, but
1: really?
0: All right. Huh. According to a new report, Lexington, Massachusetts
1: yes.
0: is the best small city in America.
1: Isn't Matt Nathanson from...
0: I do not know.
1: I think he might be from Lexington.
0: Do you know Lexington?
1: I think it's straight out Route 2.
2: He is.
1: Oh, how funny.
0: Brookfield, Wisconsin. I saw Carmel and went, oh, Carmel is nice. It's Carmel, Indiana.
1: Oh, Carmel, Indiana.
0: Carmel, Indiana comes in at third on the best small cities in America.
1: Small cities. That's interesting. Lexington just feels like part of Boston. I guess its borders are probably, it must be smallish, but it's a pretty, and it's nice too.
0: Oh, see, I didn't know that. I was going to say, I lived in Eugene, Oregon for a few minutes, and it's a small town. And that's
1: is it a city of Eugene? And is that what they're classifying it? Because like I live in a town of 15,000 people, but it's called the City of Mill Valley. So I don't know if there's a distinction.
0: Oh, yeah. Well, I was going to say, I grew up in Orange County, and you might call Irvine small because it was built before my eyes, but it's not a small town.
1: Mm-mm.
0: Nothing like when I lived in Eugene, where you truly have a 2-minute commute to work.
1: Right. There's one main intersection.
0: There's just not.
1: Right.
0: It's not. But, you know, small town living can be. I never slept better. I'll tell you that. Like, the quiet is.
1: You're not kidding.
0: Real quiet. The dark is real dark. There's not a lot of light pollution. There's not a lot of.
1: It actually sounds idyllic.
0: It might be the thing that.
1: But
0: could,
1: is it
0: that
1: too sleepy?
0: Well.
1: You know, is it too small?
0: As you age, maybe that's what.
1: Yeah.
0: You know, people need. So this list comes from, what is this? Studyfinds.com put out a list of the best small towns to live in America. Lexington, Mass. You know, they're designating it as a small town.
1: Okay.
0: So I get the point you're making.
1: Are they saying small town or are they saying small city? It feels, honestly, it's like right on the main drag. I don't know. I don't think of that as being a small town. I think of a small town as being like a Eugene, somewhere surrounded by, whether it's farms or forest, or it's just not, it's a small town.
0: Best small cities in America.
1: Okay.
0: For 2026, Lexington, Mass is number one, the hometown of Matt Nathanson.
1: Yeah. No wonder he's so great.
0: Well, he's, I don't know about that. When he tells his stories, I cannot believe them, but I do believe them. Mm. It's just crazy.
1: The boarding school thing is.
0: He was
1: that
0: sent
1: is,
0: to boarding
1: so,
0: school.
1: Like down the street, and please do not come home for the holidays.
0: He's like,
1: that's okay, thanks, you can stay there.
0: I can see my home from boarding school.
1: What? And I'm not allowed to go there.
0: Apex, North Carolina?
1: Apex?
0: Apex. Maddie?
3: I don't know Apex.
0: Sarasota Springs, New York. Westfield, Indiana. Milton, Mass.
1: Oh.
0: Arlington, Mass.
1: Oh.
0: Franklin, Tennessee, and Fishers, Indiana. Boy, Indiana and Massachusetts did well in our best small cities to live in. So consider them as you...
1: What did they say were the factors?
0: Hold on.
1: Is it like the tax... state in, you know, in each of those places, or healthcare availability.
0: Safety, it's all the stuff. The crime rate, the violent crime rate, a bunch of things went into car crash, fewest drunk driving deaths per capita. So they Wallet Hub measures all kinds of different things when they come up with these studies or these lists. But safety is a big part of it. Let's see here. It's all the stuff you'd expect. But Lexington, it's where Matt Nathanson's from. You know, our local hero.
1: Yeah.
2: That's pretty

0: good.
1: That's not my favorite Matt Nathanson story of all them, though, just so you know.
0: Is it the one where I over-texted him?
1: Yeah.
0: Yeah.
1: You want to tell that?
0: I feel like I just did. Hey, it's Matt's representative here. You need to get a hold of Matt. Just email me.
1: Right.
0: Enough of this texting, Matt.
1: Well, I think that it's probably what people like about you is your genuine delight in having celebrity friends, mm-hmm. and the idea mm-hmm. that you could get Matt Nathanson to your you know, clique or your group.
0: Yeah, come jam, over and man. Jam. Let's have some fun.
1: And the fact that
0: I just thought we were really friends after we were hanging out. I'm like, oh, he's like basically from where I'm from, and we have the same sense of humor, and he seems to love me. I just, you know what? I'll reach out a bunch of times with all my thoughts.
1: The fun part is he totally told on you.
0: Oh, yeah. Oh, for sure.
1: Like, he told on you. He told mm-hmm. his person, please
0: make her stop.
1: Get in between me and this lady. I got no time for the party people. Mm. Yikes.
0: Mm. Lesson learned.
1: There's a pizza story that I'm just getting to, and I'm not seeing our local. There it is. The 50 top pizzas in the United States are, there was Una Pizza Napolitana, Pizzeria Say in LA, but Tony's Pizza Napolitana is high on the list.
0: And Tony's?
1: Tony's right here in San Francisco.
0: Oh.
1: I mean to go and get that. Have you had Tony's yet?
2: Oh, yeah.
1: Oh, you have?
2: Yeah.
1: And? I've been meaning to go there because it is always on the list. Have you had it?
3: Of course.
1: What?
0: Tell me, what is a Napolitana?
3: What?
0: He's saying Tony's Pizza Napolitana.
3: Oh, I think it's a type of pizza.
0: So what is it? Like
3: Neapolitan.
0: A thick crust?
3: It's like maybe more of like a 12-inch across pizza, usually cooked in a
2: wood oven.
3: Wood oven, yeah.
0: Oh, and is it not one of those square ones?
3: No, not square.
0: Okay.
3: It's round.
0: Okay.
1: What do you got against square pizza?
0: Not that I just didn't know if it was like some special.
1: Is bar pizza thing. Square or round?
0: No, you make it in a cake pan.
1: Bar pizza.
0: Bar pizza.
1: That's what you're
3: What's
1: into.
3: Bar pizza?
1: That's what she
0: apparently it's just
1: Boston.
0: just a South Shore thing. Everyone, because like people from the North Shore are like, I don't know what that is. But they take a pie pan, a cake pan, put a flat thing of a little bit of crust, and then when you put the toppings on everything, they go right to the edge because it's got a raised edge. So now, like, the cheese goes all, there's no crust. Cheese goes all the way to the edge, little tiny pieces.
3: Mm, it reminds me a little bit of Detroit-style pizza, which is, like, the square.
0: Oh, just Detroit square.
3: Detroit has the corners, or, like, the, yeah, it's, like, rectangular, I guess. Okay. It comes from cooking pizza in old oil pans from the car factories.
1: Is that right?
0: Oh, how funny.
1: I've been eating Detroit pizza because there's a place right near where my kids go to their theater group. And so we drop them off and just go eat. And it's good.
3: It's thick. The crust is thick and it's incredibly buttery. Oh, and there's some places in Detroit that still use those oil pans to cook the pizza.
0: That's kind of cool.
3: It's so rad.
0: Motor City, of course they use these pans.
1: How about a fast fact?
0: I love fast facts, Vinny. You know that.
1: The original Teenage Mutant Ninja Turtles movie pitch would have starred comedian Sam Kinison, Gallagher, Bobcat Goldthwait, and Billy Crystal in green makeup as turtles, with cult superstar Roger Corman directing. I don't know what that means, cult superstar, and I don't know the name Roger Corman.
2: He does really bad movies.
1: Oh.
2: Yeah.
1: He's like, known
0: so
1: for
0: not
1: being
0: Harvey
1: bad.
0: Corman. That's the only other
2: I
0: know.
2: I mean, people like, he has a cult following, but the movies are, I don't think, very good.
1: Yeah. Well.
2: They're cheap.
1: I mean, not that I know, I'm no Tinseltown Tattler, but it seems like Billy Crystal is far above
0: the rest of those
1: the other
0: jokes,
1: three names
0: right.
1: on that list. But
2: Kinison was huge.
0: Kinison was huge.
2: Yeah.
0: Maybe
2: yeah.
0: that was a stretch. Well, they couldn't get any of them. So
1: yeah, it didn't happen.
0: Yeah.
1: The Statue of Liberty's sandals measure 25 feet long, which equals a U.S. women's size shoe size of 879.
0: Yeah, that's a big foot.
1: 879. Sarah, your 10 is nothing.
0: Yeah, apparently nothing.
2: I just watched a documentary about the Statue of Liberty, and they that was one of the facts in that.
1: Is that right?
2: Yeah, yeah.
0: You watched a documentary about it?
2: Yeah.
3: Very interesting. Have time for that?
0: He loves documentaries.
2: That's what I go to bed to. I put on a documentary, I fall asleep, and then when next night I'll catch where I've left off and put it back on. Yeah.
1: Is that right?
2: Yeah.
1: All right.
0: Where do you get all these?
2: Oh, Prime. They have tons, and I subscribe to BBC Channel and PBS documentaries. Mm. Yeah. It's good stuff.
1: Iceland.
0: Yes.
1: You've been.
0: I have.
1: Was long considered the only inhabited country on Earth without mosquitoes, but three living mosquitoes were officially confirmed there in October of 2025. Scientists say their presence is likely due to climate change. Speaking of...
0: I can't believe that they got there.
1: Huh?
0: Like, how crazy.
3: Maybe they hitched a ride in a checked bag.
0: They must have. Like the eggs or something?
1: I watched the Digger trailer... And it is a climate change, and this guy is behind a big problem that he creates. So he's a very hated man on the planet.
0: He's now trying to save the
1: but
0: world.
1: But it is Tom Cruise in makeup. Like, mm-hmm. I don't know. Maybe they should have. Like, I'm sure they worked these things out. They probably went, let's make him, make it not look like Tom Cruise, and then maybe they went, it's Tom Cruise. Like, we got to let him kind of come through the makeup. But there he is. Yeah. So it's Tom Cruise in makeup, is my point.
0: Yeah. What was the other? Was he in Tropic Thunder too as the?
2: Yes.
0: Okay.
1: And the agent.
2: The big
0: And
2: makeup.
0: He was unrecognizable.
2: And he was hilarious.
0: Yeah, he was doing the slap dance. And it was really funny.
1: I will give that a look just because it's made so much news. But I won't until it gets to my house.
0: Digger.
1: I'm not going out for that. Are you going to go out for that?
0: I'm not going to. Have you ever seen Tropic Thunder? You should watch that.
1: I have.
0: Yeah.
1: Yeah, that movie.
0: That movie is, that breaks every wrong
1: it's
0: thing. It's a problem, but it knows it. And that's what's great about it.
1: 800-400-3697 is our text number. And Maddie's right over there.
2: This break started off with a can of worms being opened. When Sarah said, looked at you for Grouch Day. 925, Vinny is not a grouch at all. He is the most precious thing in the whole world and must be protected at all costs.
1: Oh, that's nice of you to
0: grouchy.
1: Say.
0: Yeah.
2: 707, Vinny is absolutely the least grouchy person on the show.
0: Oh, am I grouchier?
2: Who's
0: the grouchiest? Actually, Bob can grouch.
3: What?
0: Really? You're never grouchy?
3: I didn't say never. I don't know why
0: you
3: I'm catching
0: what?
3: Strays.
2: 408, look at Sarah calling the kettle black for Grouch Day. LOL.
3: The key is that we just can't all be grouchy on the same day.
0: Yeah.
3: We need to take turns.
2: So Vinny got a lot of love for that. Oh. But nobody thinks that he's a grouch at all.
0: Well, they don't sit in here with him every day.
3: When the mics go off, the grouch comes out.
2: Let's see here. Carmel, Indiana is pronounced Carmel.
0: Carmel.
2: The Mel isn't pronounced the same way, even though they're spelled the same.
1: Carmel. Okay.
0: Carmel. Carmel.
2: And let's
3: like
2: see.
3: The candy? Carmel?
2: Carmel.
1: I just like doing those stories because I know people in California at all points of every day are thinking, well, we're going to probably have to move. Like, cost-wise, the amount of people who have to go retire elsewhere, it's a bummer. But it's also a real thing, and I like doing those stories so people have names to go look at.
0: Yeah, why not? Let's go check it out.
2: 415, didn't know this fact. Matt Nathanson's stepdad sent him away to boarding school because he didn't want to raise a non-biological kid.
0: Oh.
1: Is that he never told us
0: that. No, he said his mom and dad were, like, really busy.
1: Maybe. If that, and I understand there's different eras and different times in people's lives and different pressures and people come from. If I were divorced and remarrying and someone was coming into my life and said, I'm not really into your kids, I'd say we're not a good fit.
0: Right.
1: Like, that doesn't work for me.
0: Yeah.
1: I made these kids. They're part of my life. I'm not leaving them at boarding school. So you have a clean run at life without them. Nah. Woof.
0: Yeah, that's gross. That's almost worse.
1: Yeah.
2: 925. OMG. I was in Iceland in October for my honeymoon, October 2025. I hope I didn't bring the mosquitoes. Maybe you did. They had to come from somebody.
3: That would be fun if you started telling people that you did bring the mosquitoes.
1: Like,
3: it's a mosquito fun fact problem, about you. Yeah. I have a friend who was in an Uber one time, and the Uber driver told her that he was responsible for why the seals come to Embarcadero, to the ferry building.
0: He said he used to work at a restaurant there.
3: On the pier, and they would throw the scraps of food over
0: into the water.
3: I don't remember what kind of food it was, if it was a seafood restaurant or what. And he said, and then one day they started showing up. And I fact-checked it, and whatever time he said, the time period, it was when they started showing up.
0: Oh.
1: That's all you got to do is feed animals, and they're all about it.
0: Yeah. Oh my God, we don't even have to work for this food.
1: Mm-hmm.
0: We don't have to fight anybody for it. We just show up there and they pitch it into our mouths.
1: Open your trap and let it fall in.
2: It's a good idea. It's a good way to get rid of food. 415, Vinny has never missed a grouch. 925, I agree, Vinny is least grouchy. A lot of these are flying in, Vin. Everybody's supporting
3: you. Oh, that's so nice.
0: Oh, it's great. Well, you don't want to piss off the grouchy guys.
2: 415, Vinny's the only one that didn't kick me out of chat. So no.
0: Out of chat?
2: Like, I guess Instagram chat or something?
0: I don't understand the chat thing.
2: He's nice to all people. You're very friendly on social. You do interact.
0: He is. There's no question.
2: And in person, social especially.
1: If her opinion is I'm grouchy, then she's allowed to that.
3: You really hit him with that one.
0: I know.
3: Sarah.
0: I was just kind of joking, but now I'm feeling like, I see. I found your Achilles heel.
3: I don't think either of you are grouchy.
2: Mm.
3: Maddie's annoying, though.
2: I get grouch vibes once in a while.
3: Not grouchy, just annoying.
2: Who, me?
0: No, he gets grouch vibes from you.
2: No, from everyone.
0: Oh. What?
2: It's part of my job. You get to be grouchy with me.
1: What's coming out of the trash, Sarah?
0: Oh, let me look. Your first chance today at Teddy Swims tickets.
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Alice, 97.3, Sarah and Vinny, Alice's morning show. Well, don't worry. It'll be Friday tomorrow. We'll be all cheered up. It's going to be fantastic. All right. How about some Teddy Swims tickets? 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

0: 5:05. 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Did you get caught in a hallway conversation?
1: No, but I actually was waiting because it sounded so loud out there for a little while. I was like, oh, there's a lot of people in the hall. I'll wait and then go to the restroom after they're done. And then just turned out some of the people working were chatting, I guess.
0: Oh.
1: I try to leave them alone because actually it's
0: That's their workspace outside our door.
1: As a young man going through the, because there's different departments in a radio station. Many of you probably only look at the box in your car and consider that the radio station. There's a sales team and there's a management team and there's the production and there's a lot going on. As a young person, I would go through sales and I'd be like, hey, high five. And they'd, I got pulled aside and like, those people are working. Mm. You don't need
0: they're on the phone with clients.
1: You don't need to be partying, you know, in the middle of the day.
0: You don't have to entertain them.
1: Right. It's not your job. You go back to the studio and leave them alone.
0: Put all your energy into that room.
1: Yeah. Well, and I needed a lot of coaching in the early days, as most people do. Right, Bobby? Actually, she doesn't need any. She's already good.
0: No, she's got it. She's dialed.
1: Damn it. Yeah. Anyway, I needed a lot of coaching. So I try to be very careful and let people do their jobs.
0: When are you going to Rush? Tomorrow?
1: No, Saturday night.
0: Okay. They start tonight. So tonight, tomorrow, and Saturday, SAP Center. If you love Rush, like I love Rush, this is one to see. It's I don't know that this will be the last time, but, you know, certainly.
1: It'll be the last time for me.
0: Yeah.
1: I'm going to see them this one time, and that'll be that.
0: Have you seen them before?
1: Nope.
0: Oh, boy.
1: Have you?
0: Yes.
1: Oh!
0: Yeah.
1: No, there are a few bands that I miss. I missed Prince. I'm bummed about it. And that's why I went. I didn't even try to make. I didn't try to call people. Could I get some tickets? I just went, I'm buying tickets.
0: Even going though I'm to bad see at Rush. It
1: and was, you know,
0: oh, did you buy them from a secondhand?
1: I don't know what I did, but I know I bought them. And I just wanted it done so that I knew I could see Rush.
0: So who, in the end, gets the other ticket?
1: My wife's coming with me.
0: And? Has she been listening and learning? And she's going to stay the whole show.
1: You know what? I haven't talked to her besides quick texts here and there for 3 days.
0: Oh,
1: she's been in Indiana on business.
0: Oh, Indiana's. I wonder if she loves it. All those wonderful towns that were on that list.
1: Yeah, I don't think she saw any of that. I think she was in the
0: Indianapolis,
1: the Salesforce Tower, Indiana.
0: Mm.
1: As she's a Salesforce employee, she was from hotel to business, back to hotel.
0: I see.
1: Hotel gym. Back to, you know, like that kind of.
0: The running trails.
1: That kind of lifestyle.
0: What's the weather like there? Is it nice and fall-y?
1: No, she said it was hot.
0: Oh.
1: Now that I think about it. We were just trying to keep everybody where they need to be.
0: Mm.
1: There's a lot of.
0: Schedule coordination.
1: Management. And there's a lot of events and a lot of things.
0: And thanks to Party for isn't Party coming by in the morning.
1: This was not my favorite week. It's been very busy. And I got a cold, so I'm not stoked about that either. But that said, she's home today.
0: Oh.
1: She got in late last night.
0: Oh. Oh.
1: So I haven't seen her or talked to her.
0: The long national nightmare has ended.
1: It's over, okay. Yeah.
0: Phew. Anyway, Rush is playing
1: mm-hmm.
0: the next few days. Well, that's good. I hope she enjoys it because it's definitely their thing.
1: I have a backup plan if she decides at the last second she's like, I don't like him. I've got a friend who's like, I will come. Last minute notice, I'll be there.
0: Mm.
1: His name's Deepak.
0: Yeah,
1: but
0: yeah.
1: Either way, I mean, he's like, yeah, I want to go to see Rush. So we'll see. If she's down, I'm bringing her.
0: That'll be fun.
1: Hmm?
0: If she loves it.
1: It won't matter. If she wants to go, I'm down to let her go, and I'm going to love it. And there's nobody's going to be able to.
0: Either way.
1: Yeah, I'm staying. That's for sure.
0: Slash, moving on. Actually, let me see if there was anything else on the concert calendar. Oh, the Sex Pistols were last night at the Warfield. I didn't even see that yesterday. Sarah Bareilles is at Bill Graham on Friday night. Now, if you kind of like Sarah, you've heard her songs, you should go see her live because you will love her. She is such a great entertainer. And she's just easy with it. It's very, she's just very, very good at what she does. Slash says Guns N' Roses will take 2027 off from touring and work on new music.
1: Mm.
0: We have so much material, he said. He was on Trunk Nation with Eddie Trunk.
2: Yeah, I used to work with Eddie at WNEW.
0: Eddie Trunk.
2: He's been around for, I worked there 20 years ago, and he always does a heavy metal show. So he knows all the heavy metal people.
0: They call it an episode here. Is this a podcast?
2: It's a podcast now.
0: Okay, so that's something that happens on SiriusXM?
2: Well, he was at Sirius, but I think now I might just be the podcast, and they might re-air that on SiriusXM.
0: Okay, I see what you're saying. Yeah, they call it the October 12th episode of SiriusXM's Trunk Nation with Eddie Trunk. Guns N' Roses guitarist / talking about the latest leg of the reunion tour. It began informally with a club show at the Troubadour in in April of 2016, like for an April Fool's joke, April 1st.
1: Mm.
0: And then they call it the 14th leg of the tour, brought them to stadiums across North America throughout the summer.
1: I went and saw that show.
0: What'd you think?
1: I loved them. I saw them when they were young as well.
0: Was Axel in good voice?
1: I thought they were great.
0: Yeah.
1: Yeah, it was a super fun show. And I, if you like those songs, I swear to you, I was just the other day walking down the street in Santa Cruz and someone drove by with one of those GNR songs on their radio. And you hear it in real life out among the people and you go, it stands up. It's still excellent.
0: Still great.
1: Still a great song. That album is full of great songs, and they've got a few. I don't know. I was going to say this, and then I decided not to, and now I'll say it. I don't want to sound grumpy, but I do want you to... Slash has done other stuff, and none of it has measured up to Guns N' Roses, ever. Velvet mm-hmm. Revolver was pretty close, and they had a great front man who also was not a great front man. With a major drug problem and ended up dead.
0: Rest in peace.
1: Yeah. But I do think if he can somehow find, like, all of Slash's Snake Pit stuff and all this other stuff he's done, none of it's as catchy. So I don't know if he's like, well, I keep the good stuff stashed for GNR. I don't know.
0: Maybe.
1: I don't know how that works. There's only so many, like, you could play your guitar all day, and that doesn't mean you found a new...
0: You know, they were
1: appetite for destruction.
0: That's the thing. Like, you know, we've talked about this a million times. That first album that a band puts out is their music.
1: Their lifetime.
0: Like, that's their lifetime of work. Mm-hmm. And then that's big and everyone's all excited and they go on tour. And then the record company goes, okay, you've got these 2 months booked. Get us another album. Oh, but all our songs are on that other one. And it's not everybody, and they had a few songs that were hits, but that first record, the energy and those songs have been unmatched, in my opinion. So even
2: I like to use your illusion. I mean, like, I know November Rain is kind of, it's not a hard rock song, but I do love that.
0: What else
2: song.
0: Is the...
1: There's nothing wrong with those albums.
0: No,
1: and there's
0: nothing
1: a million
0: wrong.
1: Hits on them. Absolutely.
0: Yeah, I feel like they, if that had been their debut album, it might not have happened the way... that it did. You know what I mean?
1: You're probably right. On the rock station I worked on, though, we played a lot of songs off Use Your Illusion 1 and 2. A lot of them. November Rain was one of them.
0: Yeah,
1: for
0: really
1: sure.
0: Long one. There were a couple other songs on that were... because I
2: Don't
0: was
2: Cry was one.
1: Don't You Cry Tonight. I Still Love You, Baby.
0: Oh.
1: You don't know that?
0: I don't know. I think I know it. I probably would recognize most of what's on there because I was a big fan. And at the time, you know, I was at a rock station and I'm sure I had those records.
1: Live and Let Die is on those.
2: Yes.
0: Oh, yeah. Live and Let Die.
1: Which one did their cover? They did a cover of Sympathy for the Devil that was a huge hit.
2: That was really good.
1: And I don't know if that was on these or not.
0: Remember?
2: Knocking on Heaven's Door.
0: I used to love her, but I had to kill her.
1: And that was on, I can't think of the name.
0: The Spaghetti.
1: No. But they had a bunch of hits. I hope they can recapture it.
0: It would be great if

0: Okay, so here we are, 10 years later, the 14th leg of the tour was over the summer. So they're going to take 2027 off, and they're supposedly coming out with a new
1: Did we
0: record.
1: say You Could Be Mine? That was
0: Oh,
1: I
0: yeah.
1: think that was.
0: How's that go? Sing that.
1: I can't.
0: You could be mine. You could.
1: Is that Terminator? It was like
2: Yes,
1: it
2: you're
1: was from
2: right. It was
1: part
2: on
1: of one
2: that
1: of the movies.
2: it was on that one.

0: remember the intro being so long.
1: Yeah, me neither.
2: All the songs on this album are long.
0: Q96 FM, another guaranteed six in a row coming up. Rockin' Edgewood.
1: All right. All right, let's get back.

0: You know it.
1: So from that to Celine Dion.
2: Oh.
1: Yeah.
0: What's her problem?
1: Well, she's got stiff person syndrome. So,
0: that's a problem.
1: Yeah, that is one of the problems. But she's not letting that slow her down. She's actually doing like a 5-week residency in Paris. These are her first major performances since her stiff person syndrome diagnosis in December of 2022. But she's being honored with a Barbie signature doll. It pays tribute to her performance of My Heart Will Go On, which she did it at the 1998 Oscars. And she wore this dress, and I actually totally remember this. It's kind of like a form-fitting navy dress, and she had the big heart, like a giant blue stone, like reminiscent of the movie.
0: Hmm. And it's, I don't have it at all.
1: I got a picture right here. Oh.
2: I think so, yeah.
1: Yeah, that's it. So,
0: okay.
1: There's a good picture of it right there. So, and she had the kind of like,
0: boy, she cuts
1: it.
0: Like really... really thin figure, doesn't she?
1: Yeah, very, very, very thin. And so the doll is even thinner. The head looks so huge. Come and look at the doll.
0: I can't believe how thin she looks. My goodness.
1: Oh, yeah. She's always been long and lanky.
3: Oh, the doll is also very thin.
1: But if anything, so like, look at the size of the doll's head compared to its body. It's wider than her hips, for God's sake.
0: Yeah. Well,
1: like she is a stick figure. It's beautiful, though. The dress is gorgeous. And for people who collect Barbies, I'm sure this will be a highly sought after item.
0: I don't know about the Barbie doll collections because what I know of them that having raised two girls is they strip them naked and bright all over them and they're useless after they're done. Like after they've been played with, they're ruined. So you'd have to get one and put it away for it to be worth any money. Because...
1: well, I'm sure there's collectors out
0: there. I've probably got 10 naked Barbie dolls somewhere in our rec room that no one's touched in 2 years.
1: Oh, the poor
0: things. But they're all ruined. I mean, there's no way that they've drawn a kid and a Sharpie. Listen, Bobby, you may have kids someday.
1: Get rid of all the Sharpies.
0: Sharpies
1: in your
0: out
1: house.
0: Of the house. Every single one of them. Get
1: magic
0: them out.
1: Markers in general.
0: They just draw. They drew glasses on some of them. Mm. Like. What did you do to this doll?
1: I made her smart.
4: Oh, I can't wait.
0: What? All right.
1: Yeah. I can picture Bob being like, express your art all over the walls of this apartment.
0: Right.
1: Go.
0: Rent, don't own.
1: Anyway, Celine Dion, if you're a big fan, they've got a Barbie doll for you. And if you're also like, and I would love to go to Paris. Maybe you can go see her. I'm sure it's all sold out. People, when someone is diagnosed with something and then decides they're going to do a 5-week stand and you're a huge fan, I think you, and it's in Paris, you're like, oh, we'll make

0: that work.
1: Yeah, I mean, see the band. That's why I'm going to rock. Like, see the bands if, when you have a chance.
0: Yeah.
1: Because especially as they're aging, that may be it.
0: That might be the last time.
1: Mm-hmm.
0: Well, and you made the point with Prince earlier. Like, I never saw him live.
1: I blew off the piano shows because I wanted to see him do his thing on guitar. And he never came back. He passed away.
0: Taylor Swift's been an inspo to a lot of other musicians, including the Rolling Stones. It turns out they're releasing an expanded version of their latest album with a few new tracks. Mm. That's the way now, Vin. Mm. All the collectors got to pick it up. Now, I don't know if they have the same kind of rabid collectors as she does, but there are people who've been fans of the Stones their entire lives. And if you were a collector, I'm sure you would shell out more money for the extra songs and...
2: Yeah, Taylor didn't invent the deluxe album.
0: Yeah, but she really mastered the art of always be Brandon.
2: Mm, well, she's a mastermind.
0: Make things seem exclusive. And make them priced just low enough and have just a few of them. So that, you know, a guy named Eddie can get every single thing that she ever puts out.
1: Well, and every other Eddie in the world, because there's lots of them.
0: Yeah, there's lots of people who are huge fans. So anyways, if you just a heads up, if you're a big Stones fan, she's pulling a Taylor on you. They're pulling a Taylor on you. Okay, what's coming up?
1: That photo find of Billy the Kid that I teased you with and never got to, and more after these.
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0: with me. Alice, 97.3. Almost Friday. It's Thursday. It's Alice. Bad advice tomorrow, 7 a.m. Get us your messages. They are pouring in right now. Thank you guys so much. 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And get ready for some excellent advice despite the name.
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2: What's up, everyone? This Alice Report is brought to you by the Saturday Morning Special. If you're craving more of the Sarah and Vinny Show, we got it. It's the Saturday Morning Special. It's back, and it's there on Saturday morning from 6 to 10 a.m. right here on Alice.
0: I love it.
2: It's the Saturday Morning Special.
0: It's like the sixth day of the show.
2: Uh-huh. By the way, if you're just joining us, if you're a late waker, maybe you work late nights or something, we did Hello. Bob's Movie Club this morning, and it was a rousing edition.
0: Oh, it was.
2: Remember the Titans was the movie, and you should listen to it. I believe it's a pretty important movie. And it was a fun edition of Bob's Movie Club.
3: Well, thanks, Vin.
2: Mm-hmm.
3: It's already up as a podcast and on YouTube.
0: Oh, good you. You're on it. And you can watch it. It's on Disney Plus.
2: Yeah.
0: Because you should watch it. It was really good. You've had some good ones.
2: I'd never seen it. So for me, it wasn't a repeat. It was or a refresh. It was, oh, how did this one get by me?
0: Mm. I gave it a 4.5 in Edwin the Evil Genius. He writes that I've also given 5 and 4.5 to like Chappie, The Notebook, Little Miss Sunshine. I keep saying I'm very loose with my 4.5 5.
3: I feel like the only one of those that really doesn't deserve it is Chappie. That's not Chappie. a 4.5 star
0: Chappie's
3: movie.
0: Chappie's a 5. Chappie's a full 5.
3: That's a solid 2.5, 3 star movie.
4: I mean, if you like to watch robot torture, it's an awesome movie.
0: Yeah, I loved it.
2: I couldn't believe the end. I'm like, that is what we're, what?
0: It's amazing.
2: Okay.
0: I mean, obviously, doesn't everybody want a droid body for their consciousness? I'd want to live forever.
3: I don't want to live
0: forever. Put me on a spaceship, shoot me into space in my droid body.
3: I got other places to be after this life, you know?
0: Oh.
4: Like where?
0: Well, I hope you reach them all.
3: I have no idea where, but.
0: Heaven, I guess. Huh. Or hell, meet you there.
3: I'll come visit you.
0: Oh, thanks. That'd be great.
3: Like I'm visiting the sauna.
0: We'll just meet in purgatory. It'll be fine. Have lunch. You can go back to heaven. I'll go back to hell.
2: Speaking
3: so much
2: of warm,
3: confusion there, though.
2: Mostly sunny today with a high of 90, depending on where you're at. And we're going to.

0: even be a little warmer tomorrow. So nice days ahead. Looks beautiful. Like the blue sky through the skyline of buildings is just beautiful as we look out to the coast from Studio 9, broadcasting live. Okay, two baseball games tonight. Actually, today, Tampa Bay at Cleveland, 10 a.m. They had to move the game up because of a storm, an expected storm tonight. The Dodgers must win at 5 p.m. against the Brewers. And Thursday night football, Seattle at Denver. That's your sports page for you. This story I meant to do a little earlier, didn't get to it. I love this story. I love when someone buys something somewhere, just sort of...
1: A find at a yard sale. Yep,
0: you know, oh, I didn't know this was a Jackson Pollock. It turns out my, you know, $100 purchase was a $2 million. In this case,
1: okay,
0: a man buys a photo at a junk store for $2, and it looks like it's going to be worth about $5
1: million. A photo at a junk store?
0: Randy Guajardo was driving home from work when he stopped at Fulton's Folly Antique Collective in Fresno.
1: Okay.
0: He was browsing a box of old photographs. Before I go any farther, have any of you stopped at ever at an antique store and browsed a box of just photographs?
2: Yes.
0: What?
2: I love looking at old photographs. I love to go to thrift shops and look at everything. But yeah, I mean, they're really cool to see.
1: Is that a regular thing? You go into like an antique store and there'll be a box of old like sepia toned.
2: Mm-hmm.
1: Okay, so what is the subject of this? Is it something?
0: While browsing a box of old photos, he spotted one that caught his eye and purchased it with two others for just $2.
1: Oh.
0: Guajardo began to suspect the photograph might depict Henry McCarty.
1: Who's Henry McCarty?
0: Who is Henry McCarty, Maddie?
2: That would be Billy the Kid.
0: It's Billy the Kid. I'm going to show you the photo.
1: Okay.
0: After having the photo authenticated, and it's a process that took years, the value is estimated to be at $5 million. This goes back to 2010. That's when he was driving home from work and stopped at Fulton's.
1: And he happened to, and so he thought to himself, this looks like depictions I've seen of Billy the Kid.
0: Three photos caught his eye. He bought them for $2. He later says he examined the photo more closely. Henry McCarty, by the way, was Billy the Kid, who later changed his name because he'd already been wanted by the police as a youngster.
1: Oh, as little Hank McCarty.
0: I guess, yeah. So he changed his name to William H. Bonney, and it later became Billy the Kid. He was an outlaw and a gunfighter of the Old West. He was linked to 9 murders.
1: Oh, boy.
0: But they say when his first arrest was stealing food at the age of 16 because he was starving.
1: Well, he needs food. That's very
0: He was Jean orphaned Valjean at the age of 15, and so he stole food, and then he robbed a Chinese laundry and was arrested again.
1: Oh, a Chinese laundry.
0: And then he escaped and fled to New Mexico, changed his name, and Billy the Kid was born.
3: Mm. You've robbed a house. I stole a loaf of bread.
0: So there it is, a $2 purchase. Oh, here's the photo. Let me turn that around. That's him playing croquet.
1: Oh my God.
0: With a buddy.
2: Wow.
0: Look at the house.
1: In the dirt, by the way. This is like the Wild West, and they've got a croquet set up.
0: Look at the house, has no foundation. It's just on
1: piers.
0: Yeah.
2: So the thing is,
1: it looks like it's on just piled stone piers. That's so crazy.
2: There was only one known photo of Billy the Kid before this. So that's why it's so valuable.
1: Which one is he? Oh, he's the guy on the left with the hat and the striped cardigan.
0: He is wearing a cardigan. That is true fact in this photo that I noticed that as well. I'm like, oh my God, that looks like.
2: I don't know how they figured it out. It was him, but
1: yeah,
2: because there's only one other photo of him.
1: And actually, that doesn't even look like a photo of him, does it? That looks like kind of like a drawing. I guess it could be a photo because look at how smudgy it is.
0: He's the photo that we're talking about that Randy found. The face looks smudged on the actual picture of. It looks better in what
1: Is this the days, is this the olden days when you had to hold perfectly still or it would get all smudgy?
0: It's smudgy.
2: Yes.
0: Yeah, that photo is smudgy. But it's ultra rare. It's only the second authenticated photo, as Maddie just pointed out. And it's going to be worth $5 million to Randy. A $2 investment brings back $5 mil.
1: That's incredible. 4 inches by 5 inches. Tin type.
0: He just found it sitting in there.
1: Do we know about what year that was taken? I mean, cameras, as soon as we had them, they came on.
0: Yeah, I don't have that. I'm sure somewhere deeper. My story was in People magazine, so I'm sure somewhere there's a more $5 million.
1: So this guy's going to auction it off.
0: Wouldn't you?
1: Yeah. Oh, kidding me? Of course I would.
0: That's like a lottery ticket in your pocket. I'd want that gone at ASAP.
2: 1878.
1: Oh, wow. 150 years ago.
0: I imagine this is true of all the stadiums. This next story is about Fenway Park, though. They serve 12,000 hot dogs, 2,500 sausages, and 2,000 pizza slices at every home game.
1: Oh.
0: The ballpark's rooftop garden produces 5,000 to 7,000 pounds of organic produce annually.
1: It does.
0: Accounting for 20% of the produce served at the stadium.
1: Wow.
0: It's
1: it must
0: so
1: be
0: weird.
1: Huge.
0: They got 300 cooks across 9 kitchens to keep 100 concession stands, 5 restaurants, and 2 club spaces fed. I'm sure that's not entirely unique to Fenway. That's got to be happening right here as well.
1: Yeah. They've got to feed all those
0: hot
1: people.
0: Hot dogs a game.
2: Well, what's interesting is that Fenway is so, you know, you've been there. It's tiny.
1: Yeah.
2: It's really small. It's not been built out. So it's like, where are they cooking all this food?
1: Well, in the 9 kitchens with the 300 chefs. Or whatever the numbers were.
0: Last time I was at a game, and it wasn't that long ago, because we finally went towards the end of the season. When you order a hot dog, they pull them out from a drawer right underneath them. Like they're already wrapped in a tin.
1: Yeah, they're ready to go.
0: Boom, boom. You're like, oh, all right.
1: I sort of wanted a fresh one,
0: but
1: I don't
0: know.
1: I suppose this is probably fine.
0: What are you supposed to say? You're getting a hot dog at a ball game. They hand you what they hand you, and you walk away and go, all right.
1: Oh, you're not going to take that out of the fridge and put it on the frying pan?
0: I mean, and then the first thing you do is, you know, get that squirt of water that comes out of the mustard, and you're like, oh, fudge.
1: Never take the first
0: squirt.
1: Really
0: should have taken a practice swing at that.
1: Yep.
0: Dang it. But.
1: Can't win them all, Vin.
0: Yeah, $10 hot dog. I mean.
1: Little mustard water. Not going to hurt anything. And the ketchup water, too.
0: It's all the same. It's all like, oh, man, I really should have.
1: Just get a napkin. And you're like, oh, I'm just going to get the water part out of here. You'd think with enough people using it that it would be primed. That pipe would be primed.
0: You would. I forgot our text number, but Maddie's over there.
1: 800-400-3677.
0: Oh, yeah, that's it.
1: Yep. Just in case you actually did forget it.
2: Just a couple here. 408, I love looking at old photographs at the Alameda Antique Flea Market. That's where I go.
0: Oh, keep hunting because Randy scored big.
2: Yeah. 415, I like the fake pictures that come into brand new photo albums from Payless back in the day. You know, the fake photos.
1: You could make it look like you had a family.
2: Yeah.
1: You know, just put those up around your house.
2: My AI girlfriend. And 925, tell Vinny not to be late for the concert because there's no opening act for Rush.
0: Is that right?
2: And you're going to fall in love with Annika Niles.
0: I'm sure I am.
1: That's the drummer who's... She must be a monster.
0: She's made it possible for them to get out on the road. So whatever. I'm happy to...
1: You're already in love with her.
0: If she does a serviceable job, I'll be fine with it.
2: Oh, okay.
1: Oh, what?
2: Sorry, my thingy. My computer's acting up, so I don't know if this is going to play. It's not. I'm trying to play the game show music.
1: Oh, the game show music.
0: Oh, yeah. Time to play.
1: So the game today, there's just a few birthdays and there's just a few. When did that happen? So we're going to, it's combo day. That's how it's going to work.
0: Oh, all right.
1: It'll be fine. Vinny, you come in with extra point. You had all the points this morning. Okay, we'll start with... how old is that guy? Sarah Ferguson, the Duchess of York. Fergie. She's been married to that real peach, Prince Andrew. And then she pimped Weight Watchers. How old's that guy? And Maddie, you're first.
2: She's, I'm going to say 61.
1: 61. What do you think, Barbara?
3: Was it?
1: She's that redheaded prince, the Fergie. She's the Duchess of York. No?
3: 38.
1: Okay. I wasn't asking about her kids, but that's fine.
3: I don't know her.
0: And Vinny, I'm going to say 70.
1: 70. Vinny gets that point. She's 67.
3: Well, 67's the new 38.
1: Yeah. So. Turns out. True. Yeah. Larry David's Curb Your Enthusiasm premiered on HBO. It ran for 12 seasons. Bob, when did that happen? It premiered
3: on HBO.
1: 04. What do you think, Ben?
0: 05.
1: 05.
2: I'll go 06.
1: It is the year 2000. That's a point for Bob. Balloon Boy happened. The whole hoax took over the country. Richard and Mayumi Heaney claimed that their 6-year-old son Falcon was trapped in a balloon 7,000 feet above the ground. Remember this?
0: Oh, there's the music.
1: Yeah. Bob, do you remember this at all? Balloon Boy?
3: I was going to say, is it possible for me to remember it? I don't know.
1: It might be possible.
3: I don't remember it.
1: Okay. I think Vinny's first.
3: Did people think it was a hoax? Like, was there suspicion?
1: Well, it was happening.
2: No, it was like, they went crazy. There's a Netflix doc on it.
1: They're like, our kid is up there in that balloon.
2: Yeah. And they went live photos on all the TV. And yep.
3: Where was the kid hiding?
1: Somewhere in the house, in the attic or something?
0: I think so.
2: But it turns out that the parents...
1: Yeah, they staged the whole thing.
2: They staged the whole thing. It wasn't, yeah.
3: Right.
2: Yeah.
1: It was a massive hoax. All right, so Vinny, when did that happen?
0: I'm going to say that was... God, I really don't know. I'm going to say 01.
2: I'm going to say 1998.
3: I'll say 02.
1: It was 2009.
2: Really?
1: Yes, that's another point for Bob. Huh. Maddie and Bob are now tied with... Two apiece.
3: I never heard of that back then.
1: I know, you were like a 19-year-old. It was crazy. That was a big story. Oh, yeah, you're only 14. Sorry. Bad at math.
3: It doesn't matter.
1: How about, why these all stink? Let's see. I Love Lucy premieres on CBS. It ran for 6 glorious seasons. Then there were like 3 more seasons as the Lucy and Desi Comedy Hour. And then didn't she did like the Lucille Ball show?
2: Yep.
0: There was a colorized, like, I don't know where they were supposed to be living at that point, but it certainly wasn't the apartments anymore.
2: Oh, they ended up the last seasons, they lived in a house in the suburbs. Oh. Once they had little Ricky and everything.
0: Oh!
1: Ricky. Yeah. Okay, so I Love Lucy, the original, premieres on CBS. Maddie, you're first.
2: I'll say 52.
1: 52.
3: 51.
1: 51.
0: 53.
1: It was 1951 exactly.
0: Bob goes way into the lead.
1: I can't believe it.
0: My goodness.
1: She's got 4 points.
0: And the line of the day today. My God.
1: What was the line of the day?
0: I forget, but it was really good.
3: Thanks. Oh,
2: it was about the hair.
0: Send me that link.
2: Yeah.
0: That was it.
1: Oh, yeah, that's right.
2: Yeah,
1: that was really funny.
0: Yeah, it was.
1: She gets an extra point for that. She's at 5.
3: Oh. Now.
0: She should.
1: If nobody catches her, I'm going to make this the end here. Fight Club was released. Unfortunately, that's all I can say about that.
2: Yeah, you can't talk about
3: it.
1: We can't talk about it.
0: Good one.
1: Thank you. And I think Maddie's first.
2: I'll say 19...
3: I think you just went first.
2: Yeah, I did.
3: Oh, I'll go.
1: Okay, Bob, you're first.
3: What is it? What's the question?
1: Fight Club. When did that come out?
3: 98.
0: The year 2000.
2: 97.
1: It was actually 99. So that's a point for Bob and a point for Vinny. 0 points for Maddie. I guess is one of the 50% that he loses.
0: But he does have French cut underwear.
1: That's true.
0: Mm-hmm.
1: Oh, definitely wear that on your head when you go over to do that college appearance. Oh,
2: great. Yeah. I'll do that. All right, Bob.
1: You don't want to be flashing anybody.
4: My name is Bob.
3: Yeah, right.
1: Thank you, and goodbye. Tomorrow, 7 a.m., Bad Advice. 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And keep it here on Alice all day. We got your chance to win 4 packs of tickets for Teddy Swims. Mason's got you at 12:05, and it's Jane at 5:05. Have a great Thursday, and we'll see you back here tomorrow.
0: Thank you.
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3: She said, is there anything in your diet that might be spiking your blood sugar? 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
1: I've known Nicholas since the day he was born, and the one thing I can tell you is that when Nick has decided what needs to happen, there's no power on earth that can change his mind.
0: When I think about the corporate lawyers and insurance lawyers that are going to have to face Nicholas Habas, it makes me laugh a little.
1: My little brother is brilliant and respectful and quiet, but he is also the most fiercely determined person I have ever known.
0: Tarek and Nicholas have always been close.
1: I am incredibly happy that Nick said no to Wall Street.
0: As soon as he gets settled into the daily routines at Habas Law, we'll introduce him to you.
1: You're going to really like my little brother.
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1: Two things to know about me. 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

It's LA's 97.3. My name is Mason, just stepping into the studio, and we are officially at that point in the week where I am no longer trying to accomplish anything impressive. I'm just trying to get to Friday without creating any new problems for myself. Keep the bar low, people. That's how we achieve success. And don't forget, you've got a shot at Teddy Swims tickets, a pack of four, coming up here at 12:05.

ain't a masterpiece. Oh my, my, oh my, my love. I take one look at you, you're taking me out.

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Every time the phone rings, somebody probably whispers, please don't be Tom. Please don't be Tom. I'm holding on.

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It's Alice 97.3, and okay, winning Teddy Swims tickets is exciting enough, but we're giving away 4 tickets, which means you get to choose 3 people to take with you, and I think that's where things could get ugly, because now you're ranking your friends, and somebody's about to discover they're number 5. Teddy Swims, November 10th at Chase Center. Your next chance to win is coming up at 12:05.

3. My name is Mason, and Bay Area, I have a question. What is going on at the San Bruno Chili's that we don't know about? Because Anderson .Paak apparently drove about 40 miles after the Bruno Mars concert at Levi's Stadium just to eat there. Do they have a secret menu? Is there a celebrity entrance? Are the mozzarella sticks blessed by a higher power?

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1: 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And Lola Young just announced a show at Bill Graham Civic Auditorium May 1st.
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My name is Mason, and Taylor Swift and Travis Kelce are reportedly getting pushback from their homeowners association over a privacy fence, which seems like a terrible idea on the HOA's part. This woman has made an entire career out of writing devastating songs about people who disappoint her. You really don't think she'll write one about Gary from the Architectural Review Committee? Come now.

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It's like opening a restaurant called Food Poisoning and serving incredible pasta. Anyway, so you've got a dilemma, they've got opinions. Bad Advice, tomorrow morning at 7, right here on Alice.

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7: What if the thing you're listening to right now never got interrupted? 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What if you start with two Sonos speakers just to see how it feels? What if you really like how it feels and you become a Sonos person who can't stop saying to their friends, what if you start with two Sonos speakers just to see how it feels? Because it's not magic, but it's not not magic.

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And before you ask, yes, adults can participate. 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
1: San Francisco, Oakland, San Jose. Sarah and Vinny in the morning. 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

It's Alice 97.3, and a producer from Keeping Up with the Kardashians says Kanye had a huge confrontation with the family during Caitlyn Jenner's birthday celebration back in the day, and the whole thing was cut from the show. 30 minutes of arguing at a birthday party. Ooh, it must have been bad for them to not air it.

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It's Alice 97.3, and I was reading about the rules contestants have to follow on Love is Blind, and no phones, that makes sense, but apparently there's also a limit of 100 wedding guests. You're telling me I have to get engaged to a complete stranger through a wall, and then I have to explain to my second cousin why she didn't make the guest list? That sounds fun.

It's Alice 97.3, and Fat Joe says that compared with billionaire rappers like Jay-Z, he considers himself middle class. All right, dude, whatever you're going to tell yourself, here.

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6: 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I'm Susie Welch. 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

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I'm Susie Welch. 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

0: 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Libby Holman was a sexually fluid blues singer who became famous in the 1920s, and then infamous when she was indicted for her husband's murder. 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

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And that just sounds perfect. No reservations, no uncomfortable shoes, no pretending you want the tasting menu, just you, your husband, and a video where everybody tells you how beautiful you look. I mean, it sounds like a win to me.

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0: It's LA's 97.3, and ooh, I'm so excited. San Francisco Restaurant Week starts tomorrow. Restaurants all over the city are offering special prefix menus through October 25th. So maybe this is your excuse to finally try that place you've been talking about for 6 months.
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My name is Mason, and big weekend for the Valkyries. Game one of the WNBA Finals against the Atlanta Dream is Saturday at Chase Center. And even if you're not going to the game, you can watch outside at Thrive City. Ready or not.

0: Nelly Furtado on Alice 97.3, and I'm Jane. And the Golden State Valkyries posted the link today where you can buy tickets to see the away games inside Chase Center.
1: 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I'm going to go home and pretend to be productive for the rest of my day. If you missed your shot at those four Teddy Swims tickets at 12:05, I have some wonderful news. Your day is not ruined. Well, at least not because of me. Jane's got another chance for you to win at 5:05. So, plan accordingly.

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Matt from 95.7 The Game made me aware today of a Golden State Valkyries fan group on Facebook, and somebody commented, someone named Steve made a comment that says on the fan group post, "Does anyone listen to Alice 97.3? Jane, their drive time DJ, has had a little Valkyries tidbit every show for the last week. She was particularly delighted by Gabby's comment that Valhalla made her feel like she had superpowers." Oh my God, Steve, I love you so much. And yes, I was particularly delighted by Gabby's comment.

That's Dracula on Alice 97.3. Tame Impala released a new song today. It's from the soundtrack to the new Grand Theft Auto, and it is a collab. Listen very carefully here, because it's very complicated. It is a collab of Tame Impala and Justice and SZA and King Gizzard and the Lizard Wizard. And that is a sentence I have never said before.

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It's Brittany on Alice 97.3. And the other day I posted all sorts of San Francisco watch parties for the Valks. And then as soon as I did that, all I'm getting is watch parties for the Valks. And I am not mad at that. So now I have Visit Oakland's watch parties for the Valks on my Instagram, Jane Picks, JaynPics.

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It's Alice 97.3, and I have to shout out my new favorite thing. It's the Golden State Valkyries fan group on Facebook. So my friend Matt from 95.7 The Game made me aware of this today. There is a Golden State Valkyries fan group on Facebook, and my new favorite person, Steve, did a post on that fan group, and it says, does anybody listen to Alice 97.3? Jane, their drive time DJ, has had a little Valkyries tidbit every show for the last week, and she was particularly delighted by Gabby's comment

him bringing Lindsay Buckingham from Fleetwood Mac out at a show in LA is just, you just think you love him as much as you possibly can. Did you see the TikTok that they did? Somber says, "I hope they do Go Your Own Way." And then they cut to Lindsay Buckingham, and Lindsay Buckingham says, "This is a Somber concert." If you haven't seen it yet,

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He's going to be at Chase Center on November 10th, and your Teddy Swims code word is coming at 5:05. 4 tickets, not a pair, 4 tickets. 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